We enjoy the five-star meals, but you was with me for the Zaxby. Holding me down from the start. 21. I used to be broke, I was ashy. 21. I hate we didn't tie the knot, but that's how life go. You always would say that I might blow. 21. Got rich and I pay for your lipo. 21. I know the person you is, yeah. That's why I still want to be friends. Oh, if you want to open up a new salon, I still help pay for the wigs. And I help with the lease. Oh, you know I ain't never been cheap. 21. Relationships don't always last, but let's not turn it to beef. 21. I'll come through from time to time and have you grabbing them sheets. That's if you want to, I'm just playing, girl. Stop smacking your teeth. 21, 21.

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2: Hey, this is Keith. Who am I speaking to?
3: Hey, Keith. This is Dee Dee, Doretha Hollins-Williams.
2: Hey,
3: how are you?
2: How you doing?
3: I'm doing great. I'm just calling you to let you know you do such a magnificent job on the radio.
2: Oh, thank you so much. I appreciate that.
3: Just keep up the good work.
2: Thank you, baby. I appreciate that.
3: Keep giving us good music.
2: You got it, baby girl. Thank you. Hey, this is Keith. Who am I speaking to?
4: Oh, how you doing? I've been trying to get you for at least 3 months. This is Andrea Danner. I'm finally
2: hey,
4: in
2: Andrew.
4: Touch with you.
2: So now that you got me, what you going to do with me?
4: What am I going to do with you? I want to marry you.
2: Yeah, why do you want to marry me?
4: You have a beautiful voice when you
2: thank
4: sing.
2: You.
4: I love to hear you talk. I love you.
2: Thank you so much. I appreciate that, baby.
4: Thank you, Keith.
2: All right, bye-bye.
4: Nice talking to you.
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4: 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And like we always say,
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4: Got time for just one.

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0: 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As Jerry always says, don't dream it, drive it. 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
2: We are now in the apology hour. A-P-O-L-O-G-Y. Yes, I can't spell, amongst other things. So call me at 866-92-SWEAT. 866-927-9328. Baby girl, get your apologies in right now.

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2: It's the Sweat Hotel.
3: Hey, this is Keith. Who am I speaking to?
2: LaShonda. Hey, LaShonda. How you doing, baby? What's going on with you?
3: I'm good. I want to apologize to my boyfriend.
2: For what, baby?
3: Because I was talking to somebody else when I was talking to him.
2: Oh, so you want to apologize for cheating? Did you cheat?
3: I didn't cheat. I was just, you know.
2: You just were having conversation. You didn't take it to that extra level, huh?
3: No.
2: All right, baby girl. All right. Well, he hears you. Thank you for checking in, okay?
3: Okay.
2: All right, baby. Bye-bye.
3: Bye.
2: Hey, this is Keith. Who am I speaking to?
4: Michael.
2: Hey, baby. How are you doing? What can I do for you tonight?
4: I want to apologize to my sister.
2: Okay, for what?
4: I wasn't there for her when she was going through the drug problem she going through.
2: Mm-hmm.
4: And I used to push her away a lot because I thought I was better than her when she was doing drugs. You know, I just ain't want to be bothered with her.
2: Right.
4: But now that she's in a drug treatment center, I feel bad

0: I wasn't never there for her.
1: Okay, you know, when you're on drugs, that's a sickness. And a lot of times people have no control, because I've had a family member of mine who was on drugs, and I did everything I could to help that situation. But people don't know that's a sickness, and a lot of people just take it for granted that people can stop doing drugs anytime they get ready to. So I respect the fact that you calling and apologizing and reaching out to your sister. That's a good look, baby. Thank you for checking in. I appreciate that, okay?
0: Bye.
1: All right, bye-bye.
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13: We all have an image of ourself, and that image, if we have an image of a non-smoker, we attract non-smoker behaviors and beliefs. 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If we have the image of a person who is overweight, we live up to those expectations. So one of the things we focus on with our programs is this, is we work on, at the subconscious level, the image or snapshot of yourself. If you have a healthy image, you attract healthy habits. 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And we get them out of these sessions feeling good about themselves, and guess what? They want to do these things instead of feel like they have to do them.

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4: 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I'm calling from Macon, Georgia, and I want to confess to my husband, Johnny Sands, that

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5: This is Pastor Nathan Chris Sr., Salem Missionary Baptist Church, Jackson, Tennessee. Welcome to another edition of Walking with the Lord. Today we examine Psalm 23 and 4. Yea, though I walk through the valley of the shadow of death, I will fear no evil, for you are with me. Your rod and your staff, they comfort me. 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
1: The Sweat Hotel.
2: Hello, this is Keith. Who am I speaking to?
3: Oh, my God.
2: What's wrong?
3: Okay.
2: What's the matter, babe? What's wrong? What's wrong? Tell me what's wrong.
3: I got real close to somebody, and just because of the long distance, it pretty much pushed me away, so I don't know what to do, if I should.
2: Well, basically, you're in a long-distance relationship. How far is the gentleman that you're involved with? I mean, how far away is he?
3: Okay, 45 minutes away.
2: How long you said?
3: It's about 45 minutes to...
2: Well, that's not far. You made it sound like he was in another state or something like that.
3: He's in a city.
2: Okay, yeah. Well, that's not far. Well, what's the problem? You don't spend as much time as you would like to spend with him?
3: Yeah,
2: the
3: whole thing is he expects too much from me.
2: You really can't give him what he wants from you. Is that what it is?
3: Basically, yeah. I mean, okay. All he talks about is just... intimacy, and to me, I don't think that's all about, you know, it's not all about sex. I mean,
2: all he wants is sex,
3: right? I mean, he said he has feelings for me and everything, but I don't think
2: I mean, well, you must be a fine young lady, and you must, whenever he makes love to you, I'll put it like that, you must really satisfy him. That's the only thing I can say.
3: Yeah, you pretty much tell me I give him a lot of restrictions, and, you know, if he's going to understand, I'm just trying to let him know I'm not no sex object. I want to be treated like a woman, not as
2: When you had that conversation with him, what did he say?
3: He talked about me.
2: Well, real talk? I don't think you need to ask me what you should do. I think you already know what you should do. If he doesn't want a relationship and all he wants is a sex object, and if you feel you're more than that, then you already know what you should do. You don't need to ask me that.
3: Yeah.
2: Well, thank you for checking in. I appreciate that.
3: Oh, you got such a sexy wife.
2: Thank you, baby. Love you. Bye-bye.
3: You're welcome. Bye-bye.
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5: 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Not saying it's going to happen to your family this summer, but what I love is we get to make sure we're prepared for whenever anybody goes home from this earth. 901-219-2020 for all your whole life insurance needs. I provide insurance that never changes. 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That's term. But let me help you with whole life. 901-219-2020. Call me.
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0: For the Love of Tennessee at Dawn. 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
2: Hey, you're inside of the Sweat Hotel. Who am I speaking to?
3: This is Courtney.
2: Hey, Courtney, how you doing? Where you calling from, hon?
3: Killeen, Texas. For who?
2: Killeen, Texas. What can I do for you? Killeen, Texas. How was your day today?
3: It was fairly well.
2: Well, let me see if I can make your night better, all right?
3: Okay.
2: All right, baby. Thank you.
3: Okay.
2: You're inside the Sweat Hotel. Who am I speaking to?
4: This is Sharma from Mobile. I just wanted to hear your voice.
2: How you doing, Sharma?
4: I was sitting listening to you. Oh, man, you sound so good. I'm listening to you. I'm sitting in my car, drinking me a hurricane.
2: Okay.
4: And I just wanted to hear your voice.
2: You wanted to tell me what you're drinking and everything, huh?
4: Yeah, I'm just sitting here chilling.
2: All right, Sharma.
4: Okay, my name is Charmin.
2: Oh, I'm sorry, Charmin. I'm sorry.
4: Yeah,
2: oh,
4: like,
2: I'm
4: the so toilet sorry. Tissue, baby.
2: Okay.
4: Like the toilet tissue.
2: Okay.
4: Oh, you sound so sweet. You're doing good today?
2: I'm doing great.
4: Okay, good.
2: Sharmin like the toilet tissue. Okay, Sharmin.
4: Yeah.
2: Thank you for checking inside the Sweat Hotel. I appreciate that, baby. All right?
4: Okay.
2: Have a great night.
4: Bye.
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Hey, family, how are you today? Thank you so much for responding to me yesterday. I just want to love on you all a moment. I hadn't done this in a while. Just want to thank you all for the way you reached out to me. It meant so much to me, and I just appreciate you. And I just want to give a few shout-outs this morning. I am Hot Chocolate all over the world. I want to give a shout-out to Miss Thelma Taylor. Yes, Brownsville, Tennessee. I want to give a shout-out to you. You didn't give me your name, but your number ended in 9439. Dyersburg. Let me make sure. Brenda Person. Yes, that's the name from Brownsville. Thank you, Miss Brenda. I appreciate you so much for listening to Hot Chocolate. Erica from Dyersburg. Good morning, Erica. Thank you so much. Big Sister Deborah DeBerry. God bless you, Big Sister Deborah DeBerry. So many of you all reached out to me, and I just appreciate it. But not everybody gave me a name, so I'm not going to read all the last four digits, but they're here. They're there. Angela Sanders, God bless you so much. I'm sorry, Angela Hardiman. I don't know why I want to say Sanders over Hardiman, but it's Angela Sanders Hardiman. God bless you. I think you're in Jackson, Tennessee, Angela. I call her my radio best friend because she's been listening to me for years and years. And so many of you all texted me on yesterday. A lot of you all gave me the city, but you didn't give me your name. And I thank you for texting me regardless. Thank you. That means that you were listening, that you're paying attention. Thank you, family. 901-219-2020. 901-219-2020. I want you to text me two words. Give more. But we want to talk about these two words today. Give more. If you are wanting more this year, you got to give more, but you got to be careful where you're giving. I think a lot of people are really confused about where to give. They're giving in places that won't give a harvest back. My Lord. Text me, give more at 901-219-2020. That is Hot Chocolate's commitment this year, to give more. But in some ways, it would look like I'm giving less because I'm not giving in the places that I was giving before. But I'm still giving more because I'm giving in the right places. Just because people are needy, that doesn't mean you need to be giving. Somebody's going to catch this later. Just because people that you like or that you love need some money for some things, that don't mean that's where you need to give. Some of you are giving. Come on, text me, give more. And give me the city and state where you're listening from. And if you want to give me your name, that would be great. But I love to know. Let me tell you some of the cities that I rarely get a text message from. Selma, Tennessee. Corinth, Mississippi. Middleton, Tennessee. Sometimes Bolivar. Bolivar can be real slow about texting Hot Chocolate. We can change that today, though. I love to hear from you today, Bolivar. 901-219-2020. Somerville, that whole Highway 64 area. Somerville, Bolivar, Oakland, and I would love to hear from you. Whiteville, I would love to hear from from you guys today. Now, I get plenty of texts from other places. A good place a place I know that loves Hot Chocolate is Dyersburg, Tennessee. Yes, 901-219-2020. Dyersburg is always showing up. They show up by texting me. They get life insurance. Now, let me tell you now, when it comes to getting life insurance, Bolivar is on the books. Bolivar loves Hot Chocolate for life insurance. And I thank you, Bolivar. You may not text me a lot, but you call me about that life insurance. So that lets me know that Bolivar does listen. Sometimes people can't text. They're at work, they're driving, all kinds of things. But the people who do text, thank you so much. Jackson keeps on texting me. My

in Tennessee texts me a lot. Humboldt will text Hot Chocolate. And I appreciate those places. Again, Jackson does. I don't hear a lot from Henderson, Tennessee. I do some business in Henderson. Some people call me for life insurance in Henderson, but I don't get text messages from Henderson. But wherever you are, now, Whiteville, now, Highway 64 has life insurance from Hot Chocolate. And I want to thank Highway 64 for that. So some of you are supporting me through texting. Some of you support me by life insurance. Some of you support me both. So let me put it this way. However you support Hot Chocolate, from the depths of my heart, I mean this thing this morning, this afternoon, today. Thank you. Thank you so much. Because people don't have to support you. People don't have to text you. People don't have to buy life insurance from you. Even though, you know, I'm on the radio all week telling you the truth about life insurance, telling you things about life insurance you did not know, you still didn't have to choose me to buy from. So I appreciate it. I appreciate it. Yeah. Thank you. Some of you all now know the difference between whole life and term because of Hot Chocolate. And if you don't know, well, today we're going to make sure that you know later on in the show, okay? But thank you all who text me. Thank you all who buy from me. Thank you all people who do both. And if you've texted me or called me or left a message and we missed each other, or you set an appointment and didn't keep it, please call me again. Things happen. I understand that. Don't think, well, I'm scared to call her. And you've never heard me. Think about this. I've been on radio almost 16 years now, and you've never heard me call a name out of anybody who canceled a policy or who came back or who canceled an appointment or didn't show up. I don't do radio like that. No, I'm not here to embarrass you. Not by calling your name. I may talk about what happened, but I'm never going to embarrass you and call your name. Never, ever, ever. So thank you. And even with my commercials, people who give their names, or if I give their names, it's because they gave me permission to help you to understand that what I do is real. Okay? I love you all. And I try to show you that every single day. So thank you all for supporting me however you support me. Thank you. Oh, and referrals. Thank you all who refer other people to me. Thank you so much. Thank you so much. All right. Today I want to talk about giving. I'm still nasal. This whole season has me. I feel good. I'm not coughing, but I'm still nasal. I guess it's just the weather, huh? But at least I'm not coughing. So I'm nasal, and I'm glad about what is going on, because it could be so much worse. But if you hear me sounding a little different, yeah, my sinuses are still draining some. But anywho, let's talk about giving, y'all. I just gave you all some of my heart today and some of my gratefulness and thank yous to you all. So I just know that you deserve that. But I want to talk about giving, especially as it relates to our finances. I'm switching it up this year, and I want to share with you what God has shared with me in order that we may receive a greater harvest in our lives, okay? I'm going to share when I come back. I'm Hot Chocolate. I want to be your life insurance professional today. You've been saying for 3 years, I'm a caller, I'm a caller. And if you're a man, I'm a caller, I'm a caller. But today is the day. I called you out. Today is the day to let me have 30 minutes of your time and give you a life insurance experience, a policy that will never change on you. 901-219-2020. 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I am Hot Chocolate all over the world. 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I'll sell you a policy that will never change and the price will never go up. 901-219-2020. 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All right, family, we're talking about giving more. What does that look like, Hot Chocolate? Because many of y'all thinking, I don't know what she's talking about. I'm always giving. I'm always helping people. I'm always,
I'm always, I get.

But if you're like hot chocolate, and many of you are from this perspective, you want to give in places that really make sense, that are going to really yield a harvest. Yes, you give from your heart, but you don't want to give and give and give and just always be broke yourself. There's nobody to bless you in return, or give and give and give, and you're always 5 months behind on everything. I've been there. I know what that's like. I know what that feels like. I've walked it out, and I don't want that anymore in my life. So this year, I've been very blessed. Let me say, I've been very blessed because of the way I've learned to give in the past. Okay? It brought me out of some things. It helped me to overcome some things financially when I became a true seed sower, a true giver. But I want to talk to you a little bit differently today. I want to amp up what heaven does for me. And I already know some of y'all, I ain't doing it to give nothing. I'm doing it from my heart. Baby, I'm doing it from my heart. But I also want to give from God's heart. Somebody need to write that down and text that back to me. Yes, I want to give from my heart. You talking about a return? I just give from my heart, honey. Okay. But as you grow, come on, family. As you understand life and the Lord and giving in heaven even more, and understand the heart of God, you will understand this scripture, that it's more than just giving from your heart, my Lord. I feel this thing today. It's about giving from God's heart, because there are people who have nothing, who give all the time, because they only give in their own understanding. The Bible says, now if you want to argue, argue with the Bible and not hot chocolate. But the Bible says, it says, in all thy ways, acknowledge him. Talk to God about it. Find out his heart. His perspective is what it says. And he shall direct your path. Now, he's not just directing your path when it comes to what job you should have, when it comes to who you should marry, when it comes to this, that, or the other. But he's also wanting to direct your path in your giving. It says, in all thy ways. So if he's going to direct my path, that's how I know his heart. So I'm asking him this year to direct even more, to direct my path in my giving. God, where should my money go? Because heaven declares that if I do it his way, he'll multiply it. But I gotta put it in the right places. Come on, family. He gives seed to the sower. So I need to know, where am I going to sow where my seeds will keep coming? It's just like farming. You notice a lot of things in the Bible are likened to farming. If you plant a seed in a wrong place where the seed cannot germinate, the seed cannot grow, you just planted a seed that died. So it can't multiply a crop back to you if it's planted in the wrong place. So the Bible says that if I give according to Luke 6:38, that it shall be given unto me. And it don't just come back the same way I gave it. It goes through a multiplying process. My Lord. Y'all gonna make me preach on this radio today. I am a licensed and ordained preacher, in case you don't know. But I'm just trying to really get you to see this. Because a lot of you all are missing the harvest because of ego, because of pride. My heart told me, and that's fine. But I want the heart of God to tell me where to give. Some of you all will give to the people on the street holding up signs. I'm not saying that's wrong. Some people are telling the truth, some people are not. How do you know the difference? If what you're doing is not multiplying back into your life, then you're more than likely doing it in the wrong places. And I'm talking about giving. So I want everybody again to text me, give more. When I say give more at 901-219-2020, what I'm saying is finding the heart of God in your giving.

Don't just randomly give. Give in places that God can give it back to you, your children, your grandchildren. If you don't care about you, you should care about your legacy. Don't you want them to have their college education paid off? Don't you want them to be multiplied to and have doors and opportunities open? What we do today is not just for us, family. So I don't just give because Hot Chocolate has a good heart, and I do, but I give, especially this year, understanding that I want to give according to God's heart, according to who God wants me to give to, because that's where he's going to bless me the most. Because the Bible says, and I'm reading it from the King James Version now, Luke 6:38, give and it shall be given unto you, my brother, unto you, my sister, unto Hot Chocolate. Good measure, pressed down, it's going through a process, shaken together and running over. So when I give, it multiplies, is what God's saying. And if it's not multiplying back to me, I'm probably giving in the wrong places. Shall men give into your bosom, for with the same measure that ye meet withal, it shall be measured to you again. So let's see what that Amplified Bible, y'all know that's my favorite Bible. Y'all gonna wanna say amen when I finish with you today. God through me. So let's hear Luke 6:38 from the Amplified Bible. It says, hear this, family. We're talking about giving more. What I mean is giving more focus, giving more of God's heart, giving more of where God wants you to give, and not just where you giving to somebody so they can buy more liquor. You giving to somebody so they can buy more cigarettes. That's not so they can go and gamble the money away. You giving to people who waste their money and wonder why you still broke. Ooh-wee, I'm stepping on your toes because I'm trying to. I'm trying to get your attention, just as I've had God to get my attention over the years. And we say ouch first, and then we get help. You might hurt a little bit, tough love, but tough love changes your life, family. It says, Luke 6:38, the Amplified Bible, give and it will be given unto you, radio listeners, radio family, Hot Chocolate's radio family. They will pour into your lap a good measure, pressed down, shaken together, and running over with no space left for more. My God, is your life going like that right now? Is it coming back to you with no space left for more? You know how we're at a restaurant and we eat, or you go to the Brazilian restaurant, you know, where they're serving meat. You keep the little card turned on green. Keep bringing me meat. And after a while, you get full. You say, I don't have no room for any more. And you turn it on red. If you've never been to a Brazilian steakhouse, you need to go. I've gone to them in various cities. They even have one in Memphis, Texas de Brazil. But they have them in all the cities all across the United States. So just go to Brazil and experience it however you want to do it. But what my point is this. So you go to these places and you eat and eat until you're satisfied, until you have no more room for anything. Have you ever gone, I'll even say, just to a buffet, and you say, ooh, I can't eat another thing. I'm full as a tick, whatever. That means I don't quite know how ticks are full. But maybe I need to study that, right? But everybody says, I'm full as a tick. I'm about to pop. I'm about to burst. That means you have no room for more. That means you are stuffed with blessings. Let's take it out of food. Let's bring it back to the Bible. You're stuffed with because you're overflowing. That's the kind of giving you want to do. Find out where God is concerned, what agency he wants you to give to. Come on now. And not just the person looking pitiful. They may be looking pitiful because they don't pay their bills. You don't know. But don't be judging. I can judge in the Lord. I can judge till you understand how to give and get a return on the giving. So if you get a return on the giving, you don't have to die broke. You don't have to live with nothing. Come on. It can turn around for you today because I've seen it turn around for me in my life. I've seen it turn around when my mom was alive. I saw her giving change some things in her life. My mother used to be broke all the time, but she started giving where God

told her to. And she didn't die broke. Come on now. She had a great heart, but she learned God's heart. God rest her soul, my amazing mother who's with Jesus now. And God gave me a revelation at the end of last year, family, how to receive more from heaven. He said, "Hi, chocolate, I need you to start giving over here and now stop giving over here, or give more over here where you've been giving and give less over there." And I said, "Okay, Lord, what is that about?" He said, "Because I want your harvest to get bigger than it already is." And I was like, "Wow, I'm already receiving a great return from heaven on the things that I'm doing." He said, "Yeah, but we're going to do it differently, because there's a greater return available to you." Now, who's going to be crazy enough to give that up? When your job offers you overtime, or they say, "Okay, you're going to get time and a half," you work because you want that extra. You want that overflow. Some of you all live off of the overtime. You couldn't live on the regular time because your life is now structured on the overtime. Well, God is saying, "I don't want you just to live off the base salary no more, family. I don't want you just to reap the base harvest. There's an overflow harvest. There's a harvest to where you won't have any more to receive that I want to give you." Let the church say amen. Somebody ought to text me, "Harvest on another level." 901-219-2020. If it's not good to you, this show is good to me. I'm eating off my own words today. God has a greater harvest for you. So, again, Luke 6:38 from the Amplified Bible, it says, "Give and it shall be given to you. They will pour into your lap a good measure, pressed down, shaken together, and running over with no space," my Lord, "left for more. For with the standard of measurement you use when you do good to others, it will be measured to you in return." So my standard of living and giving is God's heart. Where do you want me to give, Lord? Where do I start giving? Where do I stop? Do you think it's God's will for me to keep giving to somebody? I'm not doing this, but I'm saying it if you're doing. I just say, do you think it's God's will for you to keep giving to somebody who only stays drunk off your money? So you're helping to kill that person. Do you think it's God's will to just keep giving money to people who don't take care of their own families, don't pay their bills, and you're enabling them by loaning them money you don't even have, or giving them money you don't have, so they don't have nothing but something to destroy them? You don't have enough to pay your bills, and that cycle keeps going every day, when the Bible says, "I'm supposed to have so much when I give till I'm overflowing." And that's on a different level for everybody. But it does not say that I give and I struggle more. It does not say I give and I help to destroy somebody else's life and it destroys my life too, and that's what comes back to me. That's not the kind of giving he... Many of you all are only giving from your understanding, only giving from your heart, and you're wondering why you're struggling. Because you didn't know any better until today. Family, there's a better way. To those of you all who have soft hearts, kind hearts, that's beautiful. So does hot chocolate. But I've learned over the years to give according to God's heart. And even this year, I'm even more intentional about that. There's a ministry that I'm giving to all this year because God told me they're good ground. It's a ministry where people excel. It's a ministry where people prosper. It's a ministry, yeah, where favor flows outside of my own church, because favor flows in my church. But I'm giving even beyond that now. Now, there's some other ministries I could give to just because I like the person, or I think the pastor's pretty cool, or I'm giving where God's heart says to give, because that's where my return is coming, not from them, but it's coming on the level of God's heart, my obedience to God. Because the Bible says if I'm willing and obedient, that includes your giving, I'll eat the good of the land. So if I'm just giving to people that I think, oh, I feel sorry for them, I'm not saying don't give there, but don't make that your major place. Because they may be in that situation because of judgment. They may be in that situation because they've abandoned their family. They may be in that situation because they hurt a lot of people. I'm not trying to give

into that. I'm going to give what God, now if he says to give to them, I'm going to give, because I know my return is great, because he has sought them out as good ground. Yes, I give to people less fortunate. Don't get me wrong, but I got to hear God to do it. I don't give to every rich person. I got to hear God to do it, because I don't know how they got their money. But what I do know that's fail-proof is if I give where God tells me, if I'm obedient and give where he tells me. So I know some people will say, I don't give to them because they got everything. No, that's who I need to give to, if God tells me. Because if they've achieved a certain level, I want to give into that so that I can achieve a certain level, so that my children can achieve a certain level, so that my grandchildren can achieve a certain level. Family, it's got to be bigger than just you. What is God trying to do through you? And you can block it by being stingy or giving in the wrong places. Because some of y'all are just stingy. You don't give no to nobody but your four and no more. So that's why you barely have what you have, or you only have what you have. You're not living in overflow. You can go on a vacation twice a year. You know, you got your 401k. That's great. But God is bigger than that. I want that overflow to where I can build schools. I want that overflow to where I can go around the world changing lives. So I want to give till it's bigger than me. It's bigger than my four. And the Bible says, give and it will be given to Hot Chocolate. It will be given to Hot Chocolate's radio family. They, the people who are assigned to bless you, they will pour into your lap a good measure. This is Luke 6:38 from the Amplified Bible. Pressed down, it's going through a process, shaken together and running over with no space left for more. But with the standard of measurement you use, Hot Chocolate and Hot Chocolate's radio listeners, radio family, when you do good to others, it will be measured to you in return. So my standard of measurement is what God told me to do. My standard of measurement is obedience to God, doing it his way. I am Hot Chocolate all over the world. I'm just about out of time, family. In fact, I am. We're going to do part two tomorrow. How about that? Okay. 901-219-2020, 901-219-2020. If you want my radio schedule and to know what station I'm on, when and where, just text me radio schedule at 901-219-2020. If you need some life insurance and you don't feel like calling, just text me and then we can set up a time to talk by phone, 901-219-2020. Or if you just want to call and say, "Hi, Chuck, I'm ready to get some life insurance today, or I need to do it tomorrow," call and let's set up an appointment. It's all by phone. It's so convenient. I can get you covered in 30 minutes or less. 901-219-2020. So I can get you covered on your lunch hour, honey. If you have a 30-minute break, I can get you covered on your break. Oh, there are ways to do it. You just got to want it. 901-219-2020. I love you, family. We're giving more. We're going to do a part two tomorrow. I love this. And I love you all. 901-219-2020. I'm out of here. Bye.

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Listening to The Voice. Come on, dig me now. One and only Steve Harvey got a radio show. Man, steady trying to be about the business too, y'all. I'm doing all I can. But you know what's crazy? In the efforts that I make, I can do more. You know, my father used to tell me something when I was growing up. He said, son, when you've done your best and you've done all you can, sit still for a second and just do a little bit more. Always remember that. He said, when you've done the best you can and you can done all you can think of, he say, sit still for a minute and do some more. And you know what I've discovered in my life? I always have a little more. I ain't ever just out completely. I can't take another step. There ain't another breath in me. There ain't another thought I can produce. I'm never completely out, man. Just take a rest for a minute, man. And then just do a little bit more. And that I can't tell you how many times that's helped me get over the top. You know, I was watching a documentary about people climbing Mount Everest and how difficult climbing Mount Everest was, and how they have on the hill something called like a death zone or killing zone, where the majority of people run out of oxygen and they have to turn back. Well, what's crazy is it's right in view of the summit. You can actually see the top of Mount Everest from there. But it's that little bit that's left that's just most difficult. Now, I forgot all the reasons why they said most people don't make it from there and more people have lost their lives in that area. I don't know what it is. But the people that make it to the top of Mount Everest, they all had to go through that same zone or that same area. But they had a little bit more that allowed them to get to the top. You know, a lot of people have had accidents up there trying that, so I'm not even really sure if Mount Everest analogy is a good one. But let's just break it down a little bit more. Let's just talk about life. There's a poem I learned back when I was pledging. It's called Don't Quit. It goes like this. If I make a mistake, I'm just trying to drum it up. So here we go. It says, when things go wrong, as they sometimes will, when the road you're trudging seems all uphill, when your funds are low and your debts are high, when you want to smile but you have to sigh, when cares are pressing you down a bit, rest if you must, but don't quit. For life is queer with its twists and turns, as every one of us must sometimes learn. And many a fellow has turned about when he might have won had he stuck it out. So don't give up, though the pace seems slow. You may succeed with another blow. Often the goal is nearer than it seems to a faint and a faltering man. And often the struggler has given up when he might have captured the victor's cup. And he learns too late when the night came down how close he was to the golden crown. Success is failure turned inside out. It's your silver tint of your clouds of doubt. And you never can tell how close you are. It may be near when it

0: seems afar. So stick to the fight. When you're hardest hit, it's when things seem worst that you mustn't quit. I remember it because I had a special method of helping you remember stuff back then, but I remembered it. And that poem right there has kept me. You know, we often talk about scripture and everything, and I don't see how I could live without it. But every now and then, man, somebody has a writing. God puts a writing on somebody's heart that delivers a message, man, that can help people. I use every motivational tool that I possibly can to climb this ladder of success or try to be the best father and the best husband I can be. I've done a lot of changing over the years, and so have you. But change is necessary in order to grow. If you don't make changes, folks, you can't grow. I was a young man on my set. I kept looking at him, man, a sharp little young dude, just on my set. And he had these dreads, and I mean, they were super long, man. They were well below the middle of his back. I mean, they were just long. And he kept talking to me, and he kept talking to me and talking to me. So a young man kept talking to me, and I said, hey, man, you know, you do your a huge self a favor in the business you're in if you got a haircut. You would do yourself a huge favor. I said, your image is everything, man. I said, you keep stopping me in the hallway to try to tell me what you're doing, what you are. But all I see is your hair. And I keep trying to figure out what you're doing with all that hair, man. Now, you can feel how you want to feel, but I'm like an employer. I employ people. So when I'm walking through the hallway and I try to think of you traveling with me and you sitting in a meeting with me, I try to imagine you in your suit sitting there talking business with me. And so just like other employers are, I'm just having a real story with you. So I said, man, you ought to consider cutting your hair. He said, man, Mr. Harvey, I've been growing this hair since I was a little boy. I said, how old are you now? He said, 28. I said, well, how long you want to hang on to what you was when you was a little boy? You know, if you started growing your hair when you were a teenager, I mean, you're 28 now. And I said, so let me help you understand something. Let me ask you something. What does it do for you? He said, man, it's just who I am. I said, so you your hair? He said, no, but it's a part of me. I say, that part of you that you're hanging on to, what does it do for you? I just like it. Well, dog, I like ice cream. But if I hang on to ice cream and eat ice cream every single day, my body gonna reflect that. What is it that you hanging on to that you don't want to let go of that's prohibiting you from being what all you can be? See, it's hard to be what all you can be if you want to keep being all you was. Don't that make sense to you? So I can't tell you how many times I've had to change. Change is necessary to grow. You can't be all you can be if you want to keep hanging on to all you was. That don't make no sense. How do you go forward if you keep going backwards? You can't stay here and go there. Do you understand that? If you want to go over there, you must remove yourself from right here. All I got right here is comfortable. I got right here is safe. But over there is where the shade is. Over there is where the fruit is. Over there is where the opportunity is. Over there is where the mountain of gold is. So why you stuck on here? You got to leave here to go over there. You can't be all you can be if you want to stay stuck on who you was. Change is growth is necessary, y'all. Let's go.
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0: And that was when he was little. 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

0: boys and girls, monkey trainers, artichoke farmers, basketball makers, basket weavers, hair color specialists, and anybody that works at Fort Knox, let me have your attention. And anybody's affiliated with anything else, if you got a job, just listen to this. Ain't you glad you're working? Ain't you glad that you have the ability to provide the necessities of life? There are people who don't even have the necessities, food, shelter, and clothing. You ought to be grateful for that, man. I am. I'm in the want business, but a lot of us are in the want business. You just never really looked at it like that. If you have food, shelter, and clothing, you have everything you need. That's what you need. You need food, shelter, clothing. That's what you need to survive in this world. Those are your needs. Everybody need love. Everybody need a friend. If you got those things, you got what you need. The rest of you in the want business. What else do you want? Go to God with it, man. I don't know, but guess what? I wanted to see today, and he gave it to me, and he gave it to you, and we ought to be grateful for that, because that's a big gift, man. Another chance, another day, another opportunity. That's a big blessing, man. You got to start with that one right there. If you ain't found nothing to be glad about today, it's because you ain't thinking. Open up your mind, see what God has done, and realize the goodness and grace of God has always been around you, whether you ask for it or not. Ladies and gentlemen, this is the Steve Harvey Morning Show. Shirley Strawberry, Carla Farrell, Mississippi Monica Jr. Government name is Kill Spates. Ladies and gentlemen, the legend of Nephew Tomic Jr., anything on your mind today, man?
1: Yeah, Unc, you know, I'm grateful too, Unc. I'm grateful. I'm grateful for being in trouble and not even knowing it.
0: Yeah.
1: Yeah. I didn't even know this is possible.
0: Yeah. Oh, you married now, Junior.
1: Yeah, oh yeah. I didn't even know, Carl. Yeah. It wasn't even my fault. I didn't even know. All I know is my plate ain't getting fixed and she not talking to me. I didn't even know yet.
0: Yeah.
1: I had no idea this could even be possible.
0: Well, can I tell you something?
2: Marriage always on the brink.
0: It's gonna get brought to your attention, though.
1: Mm-hmm.
0: Yeah, what you did gonna get brought to your attention.
1: Yeah, yeah, but I'm
3: not fixing your plate.
1: No, she didn't fix the plate. She sat there and ate right in front of me. I'm talking about chewing.
0: Well, yeah. Junior, let me ask you a question. Now, cause I ain't in your family, your business. You can do how you want to do. So that ain't what I'm saying.
1: Mm-hmm.
0: But do you expect her to make your plate?
1: No, I don't expect her. No, I ain't expect her. That's just what she been doing.
0: So what is the discipline? Oh, that's what she been doing. So do you don't expect her. Do you assume she's going to make your plate?
1: I did last night till I wasn't eating. I knew that then. Yeah.
0: Junior, have you thanked her for making your plates?
1: Every single
0: sounds
1: day.
0: Like, well, it sounds like you missed a day to me.
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0: 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I'm Christy McIntyre. 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
1: All right, it is time now to start your morning off with the nephew and run that prank back. What you got for us, Nev?
2: Naked lifeguard. Let's go, cat dog.
3: Hello?
4: Hello, I'm trying to reach a Carrie.
3: Yes, this is Carrie.
4: Hi, Carrie. My name is Oliver. Oliver. You put in an application with the employment agency about looking for some work as far as being a lifeguard.
3: Oh, yeah, I did.
4: Okay. Have you had much experience being a lifeguard?
3: Yeah, I've been doing this for a while now, back since I was like 18. I got my CPR certification. I've had as many as like 200 people at one time watching them, so I'm good. I'm good at what I do. I love it.
4: Very good. Very good. Well, I'll tell you what, I've looked over your application, and I've checked everything out thoroughly, and I'm very excited about maybe getting you to, I don't know if you're familiar with it, but public pool. It's actually in a subdivision. There's two pools there. Are you familiar with
3: it? Yeah, I'm familiar with it. They're near where I live. Yeah.
4: Okay. Well, there's actually in the back of there's a gated community, and that is actually the particular property that I'm talking about, you coming out and working for us there at the pool site. If we can get you on Monday to Friday, we're going to actually hire some more college students for Saturday and Sunday. What do you say?
3: Oh, I say okay. That sounds great. Monday through Friday, weekends off. Yeah.
4: Yeah, exactly. Good. Now, we start off, job actually pays $25 an hour.
3: Wow.
4: You would be our head lifeguard, and we would want you to be there from, you know, I mean, if you start at 12, we'd actually like for you to get there around 11:30. You know,
3: okay.
4: just to be prepared and be the overseer and make sure the other lifeguards get there on time. And, you know, we'll go from there.
3: Okay.
4: Now, Carrie, there's only one catch that actually comes along with this job. We want you to work an additional 4 hours from 6 to 10 at night, but it's going to pay you $50 per hour. So you'll make an extra $200. How do you feel about that?
3: Man, I feel good. I mean, with the recession and everything, I could use that money right now, especially during the summertime.
4: Okay, now, here's the deal. This is in a gated community, like I told you before, but also it's going to be adults at night, and they are actually going to be swimming nude.
3: What?
4: And, yeah, they're going to be swimming nude, and what they ask is if they're going to be swimming nude, they want to make sure that the lifeguard that's protecting them is going to be nude as well.
3: Okay, I'm a certified lifeguard. I'm CPR certified. I'm a student. I've had other jobs, but nudity wasn't on my resume.
4: And I understand that wholeheartedly, but we're talking about you possibly making $1,750 a week. How you feel about $1,750 a week for your nursing school? I'm sure that'll definitely pay for it throughout the entire summer. That should be a big help, shouldn't it?
3: Yeah, it would, but
4: I mean, how do you feel about trying it for a few weeks, and then, you know, how do you feel about that?
3: I don't know, but I mean,
4: you're gonna watch over some adults who are actually just gonna be nude in the pool, and you're nude as well up on the big chair that overwatches everybody. $1,750. $1,750, Carrie.
3: I don't think I'm gonna be able to do that.
4: $1,750, Carrie. We're talking about 4 hours of you being nude along with some other people that are already nude. So, I mean, what's the big deal, you know? What we need you to do is come down. We're going to do some drills, some lifeguard drills, and make sure that you're definitely qualified. But we're going to make sure that when you do those, you got to be naked as well.

0: sorry?
1: Why would I have to do some drills naked? I'm already a lifeguard. What do I need to drill naked for?
0: I understand
1: for?
0: All that, but in order for our particular property, we got to make sure that you're actually prepared and ready, you know?
1: I don't understand.
0: Well, that's the way it is, Carrie. We need you to come down and do some drills. It's not going to take long, probably about a half hour. You come down, you get undressed, you get in the pool, and we make sure that you're qualified to swim nude, to handle, to saving somebody's life nude, the whole nine yards.
1: But what if my family come to that pool?
0: I can't go back and forth with you. I can't. Now, I know you, I looked at your resume, I looked at what you were doing and what you're pursuing in life, and I thought this would be a great opportunity for you.
1: But I can't be, I can't do that to my family and...
0: No, wait a minute, hang on a second. Now, you can't tell me you can't do it now.
1: Oh, yes, I can.
0: Now, you get your down here in the morning so I can get these drills done, and I want you naked when you get here and get in this pool, you understand me?
1: Who the hell do you think you're talking to? Are you some kind of pool pimp? Lifeguard, human resources, hire a pimp. You're not pimping me. I don't have to come down there if I don't want to come down there.
0: You're
1: going to
0: bring
1: you think you're
0: down here tomorrow and get in this pool and do
1: who
0: these drills.
1: Who do you think you're talking to?
0: I'm talking to you. You
1: what
0: get
1: you
0: your
1: need
0: down
1: to
0: here
1: do,
0: tomorrow and you do these
1: what
0: drills.
1: What you need to do is go get you a Pamela Anderson Baywatch, because I ain't the
0: excuse me?
1: The one.
0: What did you say?
1: I ain't going to be doing no new breaststroke for you all freaky. I don't know them people.
0: I don't give a who you know. Now you get your down here and you take the job.
1: I'm not coming down there to your fun pool tomorrow and swim nude and lifeguard nude for a bunch of raunchy. I don't know who you think you're talking to. I was trying to be nice to you when you come to my house with that, and then I thought about it because I'm not that kind of girl. You got me up. Okay, you need to go get you a Pamela Anderson Baywatch, you know, deep sea diving. I don't know what you need, but I'm not what you need.
0: You get your black down here tomorrow.
1: Who you think you're talking to?
0: I'm talking to you. Who you think you're talking to?
1: I'm talking to you. Who do you think you're talking to?
0: I got something I want to say to you. You listening?
1: You know what? You better go ahead and say it, because I'm about to hang up this phone in your face right now.
0: This is Nephew Tommy from the Steve Harvey Morning Show. You just got pranked by your girlfriend.
1: Are you serious?
0: She pranked you, baby. Your girlfriend pranked you. You all right?
1: You know what? When I see that, she going to have one less float. I cannot believe she did me like this.
0: All right, I got to ask you something, baby. What is the baddest, I'm talking about the baddest, radio show in the land?
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3: 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Coming up next, it is Ask the CLO. Our Chief Love Officer, Steve Harvey, is here, right here in the building, right after this.
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2: It is time to ask the CLO, Chief Love Officer Steve Harvey, in the building, ready for your love questions. Julie in Nashville writes, I'm a 50-year-old married woman, and our son is leaving for college next month. My husband didn't go to college, so he low-key hates on my son for getting accepted to a top school for computer science. I want to do a small send-off for my son, and my husband is fighting me on it. Should I plan the party anyway?
3: Yes.
2: Wow.
4: You hating on yours?
2: Come on.
3: Yes. You should celebrate your child.
2: Yes.
3: That's a major accomplishment. And the daddy, you just dumb. What's wrong with you, dog? Hating on him because he got accepted. So that comes from good parenting.
2: Yes.
3: Oh, obviously it was on her part because you wouldn't obviously contributed to this high education.
5: You're so a hater.
3: You know, what happened to the wanting a better life for your children than the one you had?
4: Yeah. Come on,
3: bro. You need to pick up the pace,
2: man. Don't be a loser.
3: Stop. Mm-hmm. You got to be kidding me, man. Your son got a chance to really turn himself into something if you allow
2: him. Yeah, he got accepted
3: don't
2: to
3: get
2: a top
3: in the way.
2: School.
3: And don't let your son feel that, man. Don't be ignorant.
2: You're right. Yeah. So you're saying give him the party anyway. That's right. All right, this one's from Miracle in Illinois. Miracle says, my old classmate offered to take me to work so he and I can split the gas. We both work downtown, so it makes a lot of sense, but he has a girlfriend. I want to let her know I'll be riding with him. He says he doesn't have to. I would want to know if he was my man. Should I ride with him and let him deal with it?

0: See, Miracle, I don't even think this letter should have been written in, because there's something behind this that you're not sharing with us. See, what? You would want, he has a girlfriend. Now you 50. No, mm-hmm. She's not 50. Julie was 50.
1: No, she's not 50. No, yeah.
0: You, Miracle, come on now. Y'all ride downtown together to split the grass. If that's it, then that's it.
1: That's it.
0: But you want her to know. So what you finna call her and tell her?
1: She don't want
0: to. You just let him deal with it.
2: Mm-hmm. Right.
0: You know, if I would want to know. Well, maybe you ain't her. And he don't want her to know, because he want to holler at you while y'all on the way down to work. Mm-hmm. Now, you already know that's what this is. Mm-hmm. Y'all ain't that good at co-workers. Stop and split your
1: right.
0: Get
1: drive your own car.
0: Man, whatever, lady. If you worried about all that, don't go.
1: Mm-hmm. Mm-hmm. Drive your own. That's right.
0: I promise you, he ain't got you up in that car just because y'all cool. Man,
1: okay.
0: Stop.
1: All right. Okay, Miracle. You got that, didn't you? Here we go. Mm-hmm. Trenice in Inglewood says, I'm 29 years old and my mother's man of the month is only 37. He used to talk to one of my friends and I let him know that I knew. He ghosted my mom since then. Should I tell my mom what I did or let her move on to yet another man?
0: Mm-hmm. Yeah, just go on and tell her if he done ghosted her.
1: Mm-hmm.
0: Hey, mom, I just want you to know that I told him that I knew him. He's 37. He dated one of my friends. I reminded him of that, and now he don't want to see you no more. That's why he ain't seeing you.
1: Yeah.
0: Yeah, why not tell him? Or you ain't got to say nothing. He done ghosted him. It's over.
1: She's probably afraid that the mom will be mad at her.
0: Well, then don't tell her. Y'all, y'all talk too much.
1: we like to confess.
0: Yeah, all this here, you know, should I tell him? Her girlfriend, we riding to work together. Should I tell my mama that her man of the month used to date one of my... Shut up.
1: We like to get it off of us.
0: Man, y'all, but y'all talk too much.
1: Mm.
0: Be quiet sometimes. Man, everything ain't got to be a problem. Quit making it a problem.
1: Yeah.
0: Shut up.
1: And her mama's going to have a new man anyway next month. She gets one every month, she says. So.
0: Shut up. Man.
1: You sound like Raymond in the Closet, one of Tommy's pranks. Yeah. Nice. All right, last one, Steve. AF in West Philly says a close friend moved to town. Right.
3: That's the name.
1: I know. AF in West Philly says a close friend moved to town 3 months ago, so I introduced her to my friends. We always plan to hang out, but she is always busy for me, too busy for me. I heard she went to brunch with my friends and I wasn't invited. Should I act unbothered or confront them all? Wow.
0: Dog, what? Now, is this a man that wrote this letter?
1: It sounds like a woman, Steve. I think
2: because they went
1: but,
2: to brunch and stuff.
1: Yeah, it sounds like a woman, but the initials are AF. Sorry, but
0: well,
1: that's
0: see, what, that's probably what you are, though.
1: What?
0: Crazy. So then they found a way to not have to deal with you at the brunch. I don't see what confronting all of them is. Once again, shut up. We got three letters in a row, but nothing, Shirley.
1: You know she's hurting.
0: Shirley, I'm the CLO. I'm the CLO. And I say, so what? Your feelings is hurt. Your friend came to town. You introduced your friend to all your friends. They did all with the brunch and they told you.
1: Yeah, so she's hurt that she was left out. And
0: so
1: these are her
0: she
1: friends.
0: She confront all her friends and find out she hurt
1: friends.
0: Now. Now, when you find out them ain't your friends, here comes some
1: friends.
0: More hurt.
1: Yeah. Uh-huh.
0: Play it off. Act like you didn't know.
1: Like she's unbothered.
2: On the bottom.
0: Yeah, and just go on and quit making an issue, because it ain't going to do nothing but be on the... You're not going to be friends with none of them.
1: Mm-mm. She stole her friends.
2: She ain't going to let it go, Steve. I'm kidding. Nah, she ain't going to let it go.
0: I know she's not.
1: Uh-uh.
0: That's why I keep saying.
1: We as women.
0: Y'all talk too much.
2: She not going to let it go.
0: Everything don't need closure. Some stuff is closed. What is closure is two words.

0: clothes you. So now,
1: wait, what?
0: It's clothes. It's uh-huh. two words. Clothes. Yeah. Wants to uh-huh. get clothes. Why do you have to be sure that it's clothes? Why? What is the I got to be sure? It's closure. Mm. It's clothes. Stop mm. worrying about the other end of it. I got to be sure. It's clothes.
2: All right.
0: Be
2: so quiet. Women.
0: I know y'all don't know how to do this.
2: You're saying more women need to learn the art of closure. And to move on.
0: No.
3: Or accept the actions that it is. Uh-huh.
0: And just go uh-huh. to the next move, because it's going to be uh-huh. some more move.
2: Okay.
0: Y'all keep letting all right. these moves pile up.
2: Let that go.
0: God, okay. Shut up.
2: All right. Thank you, CLO. Thank you.
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11: A Haywood County man found guilty in a fatal 2022 crash was given the maximum sentence this week. Brandon Sensabaugh was found guilty of driving 106 miles per hour on an icy road while driving under the influence of cocaine, marijuana, and alcohol. Matthew Bond died in the crash. Sensabaugh was sentenced to 30 years in prison. The mother of two children killed in Kenton earlier this month has been charged in connection with their deaths. 31-year-old Jessica Quarles was found with stab wounds, and her 11 and 1-year-old daughters were fatally shot. A grand jury charged Quarles with first-degree murder, felony murder, child abuse, and neglect. And applications are open for Jackson Police Department's Citizens Police Academy. The 8-week program gives residents a look at police operations behind the scenes. 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I'm Christy McIntyre. 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

0: Steve, Jay, and you guys are here to tell us things that vegans will be saying because the 4th of July is coming up. So,
1: and this is going to be interesting because three of my kids is vegan.
0: Okay. So you'll probably hear a lot of this stuff then, huh?
2: Do y'all remember when there was never a vegan?
3: I never knew one.
2: Yeah, never knew one.
0: Yeah, I remember vegetarians, but right. never I just know straight vegan.
4: I didn't know them.
0: Yeah. I was a vegetarian. Yeah.
2: Everybody ate meat.
0: Mm-hmm.
2: All right, here we go. These are things vegans and vegetarians will be saying at the 4th of July. Steve counterpart. Here we go. If you knew what them chickens were eating, you wouldn't eat chicken.
1: Mm. Well, I don't know what them chickens is eating. And so I'm just going to be just enjoying this chicken here. I don't know what they eat, but I know what I'm going to be eating.
5: The chicken.
1: Here with all them vegan slogans. What else?
2: So you just going to eat meat in front of me, huh?
1: Girl, I eat meat in front of you, behind you, under you, on top of you. I'm talking to my kids. I was eating meat when I was paying all them college tuitions you ain't got to pay loans on.

0: Here's one. Is that meat I smell?
1: It sure is. It ain't corn, I can tell you that. Zucchini don't have a smell. Yeah. You ever grilled a tomato? There is no smell. You know why? Because it don't belong on the grill.
2: He's a meat lover, angry.
0: You know how long meat stay in your system? A long time.
1: And that's why I want it.
2: Cut the mother pains down.
1: That's what I put it in there for.
0: Here's another one. If that's got meat in it, then I can't eat it.
2: Oh, yeah.
1: Well, what you gonna eat then?
2: Because everything
1: got meat in it. Greens got meat in it. I got meat in the mac and cheese this year. It's meat next to all that bread we got.
3: We got
1: and it's
3: meat,
1: meat
3: in the
1: on
3: meat.
1: The grill.
0: Meat on the
2: meat. In the meat.
0: It's meat in
1: and
0: the
1: I got
0: meat
1: a cow meat standing over there in the middle of that grass in case I run out of it.
2: Stupid. You stay ready.
1: Yeah.
0: I know you heard this one, Steve. Who gave the baby meat?
2: Oh, yeah.
4: Oh, yeah. Mm-hmm.
1: I gave the baby meat. Who you think gave the baby meat? Look how happy the baby looked. Go on over there and take the meat from the baby. Watch the baby start crying. I gave my grandson a Slim Jim. My daughter had a heart attack. She took
0: was
1: the
0: he happy, though?
1: He started crying. So came funny right back in that office. I gave him another one.
0: I told you I was a vegan, but you got meat over here? Seriously? Seriously?
1: Yeah, yeah. And it is the 4th of July, ain't it?
2: Seriously?
1: Mm-hmm. Let me ask you a question. Any of your vegan friends barbecuing? No, because it ain't nothing to barbecue. Why ain't you over the Ape House? Why is all the vegans over here? You know why? Because y'all trying to smell meat. But you're unhappy.
2: You think vegans are sad?
0: Oh, they're very no, sad. No. They are sad.
2: What?
0: They are very sad people, right? All right, I got another one. Can we try these vegan hot dogs?
1: Not on this grill, you want.
5: Why you can't put them on the grill?
3: We put meat on this grill.
1: Now, look, I bought the kids an Easy Bake Oven 2 years ago for Christmas. Somebody go in the basement and get that. And them ain't hot dogs no way.
0: All right, this is the one I hear. You ever seen that video, What the Health?
2: Oh, yeah.
1: Yeah, I saw it. Yeah. Yes, I saw it.
2: Yeah.
0: I was
1: and ain't none of the chickens and cows in that video on this grill.
0: I was watching it eating meat. Yeah, I saw it.
4: I love it. That's exactly what's going to happen.
0: That's exactly what's
3: going to happen.
2: That's it. Yeah. The one that always killed me, though, but they wanted the greens, but, oh, you put meat in there with the greens? Oh, no, I can't eat those greens.
3: At least some smoked turkey. Now.
2: Yeah.
3: At least.
2: Man. Eat around them.
1: Who wants flavor?
2: They don't want the meat anywhere near their food.
4: I just asked a vegan just one simple question.
2: What?
4: Don't you miss fool?
5: Fool, Junior.
4: Don't you miss being fool? You don't miss that?
2: I mean, I'm not mad at their lifestyle.
4: I don't either. But just don't come over here and mess with me.
2: Don't talk about me.
0: And stop going where they're cooking meat at. That's all you got to
4: do. You go
0: over there, they're going to be cooking meat.
2: Bring a lunchbox.
4: Or just bring your meal in the container and sit over in the corner. Mm-hmm. You're going to be disgruntled. But you hear?
3: Disgruntled.
2: So how much meat are you guys planning to eat this 4th?
3: Slabs.
4: Oh, man.
3: Slabs and slabs.
2: I said slabs.
3: Slabs.
4: I'm bringing my own fork and knife. You ain't got to worry about me. Just
0: I stopped again, but I miss chicken so much. I really do.
2: Oh, yeah, that's right.
3: You eat chicken, though.
2: You're currently a vegan.
0: And I've stopped. Oh, I miss chicken. I see it because chicken is everywhere.
3: Yeah.
2: Yeah, it is. And in everything. You're right.
0: Everything.
3: You don't want no Popeyes, Jay?
0: I do. That's what I'm saying. I'm having withdrawals.
3: I don't understand a

0: fat vegetarian. That's kind of hard.
1: Oh, I know one.
2: Do you? Name is Janet Brown. What are you talking about?
0: I'm not talking about you, Jay. I just don't know fat vegetarian.
3: All right, listen, we got to get out of here.
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11: Jerry, I hear you're still whistling.
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11: 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And like we always say,
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11: Got time for just one.

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0: 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It is time now, guys, for a round of Would You Rather. This is the 4th of July cookout edition, okay? So would you rather charcoal grill or gas grill?
1: Oh, wood.
2: Come on.
1: Now, why not?
2: Come on.
3: Charcoal. I use lump charcoal, which is actually wood.
0: Uh-huh.
3: I haven't used briskets in years.
1: What? Why is she asking the cooking question?
3: She
1: Why
3: don't even know what we talking about,
4: you,
3: Tommy.
4: You got an attitude.
3: Tommy, she don't even know what we talking
0: so,
3: about.
0: So mean. Because I asked the would you rather question.
3: Tommy, she don't even know what she asked.
1: That's the wrong question.
0: I do.
4: She's trying to put out there
0: I know what charcoal is.
1: Charcoal right. or gas? How do you
0: shut
1: get
0: up? Beef ribs or pork ribs? Would you rather beef ribs or pork ribs? More food, pork Tommy.
1: Ribs. Yeah. Pork ribs.
4: Pork ribs.
1: Yeah, pork sorry. Ribs.
3: And pork. And when you put it on open fire and you bar mm-hmm. and you expose them to lump charcoal with wood chips, is no longer pork anymore.

0: It's just, what is
1: what
0: it?
1: Is it?
0: What is
2: it? It becomes a new meat. It's called barbecue.
1: Not say that all the time.
2: It's a whole new meat.
1: Saying B-O-B-B-Y, like Bobby Brown.
2: Bobby, B-O-B-B-Y, barbecue. Mm-hmm. It's a whole new meat. It ain't even pork no more, I'm telling you.
1: Oh, wow.
2: Because I don't really care for pork at all.
1: Uh-huh.
2: But when I'm eating baby backs, I'm telling you, it go down just like beef.
1: All right. This is the Would You Rather 4th of July Cookout Edition. Flats or drums when it comes to chicken wings? You like the flats or you like the drumsticks? Which
2: flats?
0: You don't do that on the 4th. You cook the whole wing. You don't break that up like that. See, you got two different...
1: You
0: got your holidays mixed up. That's Super Bowl you talking about with flats and drumettes. This is the 4th. You cook the whole wing.
1: I like
0: wing.
1: Flats. Period.
2: Yeah, he is telling the truth, though.
3: Yeah.
1: Oh, he is. I like flats. I don't care what holiday it is. All right. Would you rather dry rub or lots of barbecue sauce?
0: You don't need sauce.
2: Because my rub is off the chain. Now, if you're going to do a sauce, Jen Ira, JenIra.com. The hands down best barbecue sauce in the world in a bottle. 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Order the mild, the medium, and the hot. And Lord have mercy, prepare yourself for the best barbecue you've ever had. I'm telling you right now.
1: About to get an endorsement.
2: It's better than Williams Brothers. And I thought that was better than
1: Sweet Baby Ray. One last one. Spades or dominoes? Spades or dominoes?
3: Oh, either one, you can get hurt.
1: Spades.
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12: A Haywood County man found guilty in a fatal 2022 crash was given the maximum sentence this week. Brandon Sensabaugh was found guilty of driving 106 miles per hour on an icy road while driving under the influence of cocaine, marijuana, and alcohol. Matthew Bond died in the crash. Sensabaugh was sentenced to 30 years in prison. The mother of two children killed in Kenton earlier this month has been charged in connection with their deaths. 31-year-old Jessica Quarles was found with stab wounds, and her 11 and 1-year-old daughters were fatally shot. A grand jury charged Quarles with first-degree murder, felony murder, child abuse, and neglect. And applications are open for Jackson Police Department Citizens Police Academy. The 8-week program gives residents a look at police operations behind the scenes. Apply on the city's website. I'm Christy McIntyre. 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

0: This is Steve Harvey Morning Show, man. Want to ask the CEO this morning?
1: Oh,
0: I'm feeling kind of CEO-ish.
1: Yeah. This year, will we be able to have a vacation finally?
0: Well, this year, you got to ask white folk.
1: We're asking the CEO.
2: Leave you out of it.
0: Yeah, I turn it over to the white folk. I think they handle it better. They have more of a tendency to hold you to the letter of the law. They got employee handbook and everything.
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1: Well, you guys know that it's summertime. People can't wait to travel and go on vacation. So, Steve, I got to ask you this. What do you like most about going on vacation? Yesterday, we saw you and Marjorie fishing. Junior, I know you and your family fish. Oh. Tommy, you and your mommy fish. What's happening? Steve.
0: Oh, well, we were just out in the backyard. That's all we were.
1: Fishing.
2: Oh, you got a ball. You better ball, big dog.
1: Ball.
2: We were just out in the backyard.
0: Yeah, no, y'all said it, right? Go on vacation. We ain't go on vacation. It ain't vacation time. If I was on vacation, why is I'm on this radio? That ain't vacation today.
1: Right. All right, Junior.
0: Just went out back. But see, Marjorie, she wanted fish. I got to go down there and set all her rods and stuff up for her. And I wasn't even trying to fish. I had on slides and everything. But then she down there, she wanted to use another rod. So I had to go down there to show her how to use that type of rod. She want to use my rod, which I use a bait caster. She ain't ready for that because now she going to bird nest all day long. She threw my, I told her not to use my rod one time. Well, it's just, it's three different rods. It's a open face. Mm-hmm. It's a bail hosel.
1: Right. You know,
0: and then it's a bait caster. I use a bait caster. Okay. Well, that's, you don't know nothing about it. Shirley, what you ask me for?
1: We're listening.
0: But see, I don't, Shirley asked me, then when
1: fish.
0: I tell her, then I don't know nothing about this. What you ask me for?
1: She's talking about bait casters. Just throw the rod in the water and catch a fish.
0: That ain't what it is.
1: All this extra stuff.
0: Okay. So anyway, we was outside.
1: With that.
2: In the backyard. That's your point.
0: I know
1: now
0: he's mad. You wasn't on vacation.
1: He's so
0: what
1: mad.
0: The hell you bring it up for?
1: Come on,
0: I saw you and Marjorie on there fishing. Go ahead, tell her something, Junior. She can understand. Don't say nothing complicated.
2: Oh, okay.
0: Say worm or something.
1: Yes, thank you.
2: Shirley, we don't fish. We crabbing people. We crab. You know, we go down together. We got to crab. You know,
0: oh,
2: when
0: y'all
2: we do
0: crab.
2: Get down. Yeah, we do crab. You know, when we do get down there, Tommy, because it'd be a fight on the way down there because somebody that forgot the nets. Now we got to stop and get nets. Now we got to go get bait. It'd be all day. By the time we get there, the crabs that went back in the water. It's just too long. Too long. We were waiting to get caught. They take too long.
1: Too many stops.
2: Two minutes stop. Somebody got to go to the bathroom.
0: That's funny.
2: I'm hungry. Man, I bet this is the worst trip.
1: Tommy, you were fishing the other day in Tampa.
4: I did. I fished in Tampa the other day. I caught a unique, well, it was unique to me. I never caught one. It's called a pompano. I don't know if y'all ever heard of that, but I caught a pompano. Supposed to be good for eating, but I
1: did you eat it? Oh, yeah. You didn't?
4: I didn't eat it, but that was the first time of me catching one, which was a good experience. Out in the bay of Tampa, catching some fish, yeah.
1: What?
4: That's what I do.
1: Oh,
4: what
1: me and
4: my, but I can fish in. Hold on. I can fish in my backyard.
1: You're right.
2: Oh, okay.
1: Ooh wee. Yes, you can.
4: I ain't got that kind of. I ain't got that kind of.

0: Yeah, he can play.
1: I ain't got the lake he got.
2: I'm not on the lake. I'm not on the lake.
1: That's right.
2: I'm not out the lake. I'm, you know, big boy got lake property at his estate. You know, at the chateau. You know.
1: But you got a river.
2: I'm just a little share river property with other people. I don't get the lake.
3: It just happened to go by.
4: Going on, you know, man.
2: Chateau Lake.
5: Is this whose lake is bigger than mine? Size matters? Is that what we're talking about right now?
3: Yeah.
4: I just want to get in vacation mode.
5: Yeah.
2: Oh, I want some vacation.
1: It's time.
5: But Steve, I thought you were going down to the chateau. Remember you said that.
4: You were going to hang with Tom.
2: No, I didn't go nowhere. I didn't go nowhere.
5: Uh-huh. Have you ever been fishing, Carla? Because I've never been fishing.
4: No, I want to learn. It seems relaxing. Is it, guys?
2: Oh, it is. It's very.
4: Yeah. Right there.
5: What do you have to learn?
2: It's one of my absolute favorite things to do.
5: Oh, it's an art.
4: It's your favorite thing to learn. You see what Steve says is one of his favorite things to do.
2: Mm-hmm. Oh, absolutely.
5: Okay.
2: I like fishing more than I like playing golf or smoking cigars.
5: What?
4: You love doing that. Okay.
2: No, fishing is dope, man.
5: All right, well, we're moving on. Okay. Coming up next, the nephew is here, and he'll have a prank phone call for you right after this.
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0: Coming up at the top of the hour, right about 4 minutes after, it's my strawberry letter for today. And the subject is, it's a hard habit to break. We'll get into that, find out what that's all about in just a few. Because right now it is time for the nephew and today's prank phone call, nephew.
1: Well, Shirley, this right here is for the ladies that wear these. This is for the eyelashes that's just too far out there. They just too far.
0: You don't mind lashes. But.
1: Yeah, I love lashes, but when they pass your nose, I mean, it's a situation. You know, it's a lot going on. So this right here is called lashing out. Lashing out. All right, cat dog, if you would.
2: Hey, it's lashing out. How can we lash you out?
3: I'm trying to reach Bianca.
2: This is Bianca.
3: Who's hey, listen, my name is Brian. My wife Jamie come up there and get her eyelashes done. Is who's the owner of this place?
2: I am, Brian. What's going on?
3: Okay.
2: What's going on?
3: You're Bianca. You the one that owned the place?
2: I'm Bianca. I'm the owner. We opened about a year and a half ago. Proud, happy, black-owned, women-owned establishment. What can I do for you?
3: Okay, here's the deal. I'm sick and tired of my wife coming up there, and then when she get back home, she got these thick-ass eyelashes on, and they long as hell. You know, I mean, these eyelashes thicker than somebody's mustache. This is a shame, you know? Now, I done told her to take
2: Brian,
3: these.
2: Brian, hold up. Now, I may or may not be the person doing it, but whoever, I'm pretty sure probably, that sounds familiar, but whoever... We have a lot of customers, but whoever comes in here, they pick their lashes. We collaborate, but the girls are saying what they want done. They pick it. So if they're thick, they're thick because they want them thick.
3: Okay, you know? Well, these are too thick and they too long. Your eyelashes ain't supposed to be sticking away out past your nose. That's a shame. But let me tell you what I'm getting at, though. Here's my reason for calling. If my wife come home one more time, say what?
2: Brian, can you simmer down? Because, I mean, I'm running a business here, and you sound crazy. They can hear you through the phone. The girls are looking at me in the chair. I don't know what's going on. I don't know. Can you calm down? You're loud and screaming.
3: All I'm saying is if my wife come home with these long, thick-ass eyelashes again, I'm going to come up there and raise holy hell at that place. I'm telling you the truth about that.
2: You're not... What are you talking about? Why are you threatening me? You are not coming up here.
3: I'm coming up there if my wife come home with them thick-ass long eyelashes again. I am.
2: No, you're not coming up here. We just opened a year and a half ago. We are doing good. We don't need no drama from nobody. You need to talk to your wife. Fix your marriage. Don't come out here taking it
3: out. Ain't nothing wrong with my marriage. The only thing wrong with my marriage is these thick-ass eyelashes, and they too long. Well, that's the...
2: Why are you calling me with this? See, now I'm yelling.
3: Because this is where she got her eyelashes done.
2: Oh, my God. Then you need to talk to your wife. Okay, I need to calm down. I'm running a business here. What you trying to do? Sabotage me? What you work for the company?
3: I ain't trying to sabotage nothing, but I tell you what, if she come home with these long, thick-ass eyelashes again, I'm going to come up there, and I'm going to find all the violations of codes and everything, building codes, and I will get you shut down if we don't stop these long, thick-ass eyelashes.
2: Okay, Brian, I'm from the South Side. So, motherfucker, you need to back up, because now you're threatening my livelihood. Yes, I'm going to go there with you. You threatening my livelihood. You threatening the jobs of so many girls here. What are you doing? You need to talk to your wife, and you need to back the up. And I am sorry to curse. We try to keep it classy here, but now you're making me lash out from lash out. Motherfucker, you need to back up. This is my job, and people have jobs. What are you doing, threatening to come up here? I will call the cops on you, and you will not be able to come up here, and we will not let your wife get her eyelashes done. And you need to fix your marriage, because you got some anger issues. Clearly, you pissed off at your wife, and you calling us threatening to ruin our business. Brian, what is your wife's name?
3: My wife's name is Jamie.
2: Okay. Does anybody...

0: Nobody in here know Jamie or do Jamie's lashes. Okay, it's like four girls raising their hand because everybody goes to somebody different. So I don't know who is does Jamie's lashes, but you got some anger issues, okay?
1: I ain't got no anger issues. The only problem I got is my wife having some long, thick eyelashes, and they further out than her nose and thicker than somebody's mustache. That's what I got a problem with.
0: Okay, you know what? Jamie just needs to leave your ass because if you got an issue, call her. Why are you calling us?
1: I'm calling the people that put thick. Why wouldn't I call the people that put the thick ass eyelashes on? Why wouldn't I?
0: Well, first of all, you need to talk to Jamie and send her up here. We're going to tell her that to leave your ass, first of all. Second of all, I cannot help you. You are interrupting my grinding, okay? You are interrupting our grinding. And we got a business going here. What is your problem? Can't you go do some work? Go and talk to your wife and fix your marriage.
1: You know what? I tell you what, Bianca. You're not trying to fix.
0: No.
1: You ain't trying to fix the problem. I'll be up there, and I will bring somebody that will shut that shit down.
0: Somebody call the cops right now. Call them now. Tell them somebody is coming up here and they threatening us at Lash Out. Call. See, they three girls calling right now. So bring your little ass up here, motherfucker. Come on. Bring it up here.
1: Let me ask you something. Is Carmen up there?
0: Yeah, Carmen is sitting in my face right now. What is going on doing? You know him, Carmen? Why are you asking me about Carmen?
1: Where's Carmen at right now?
0: She's right here looking at me. What is going on, Carmen?
1: Is she laughing?
0: Hold on. Yeah, now she's starting to laugh. What is going on? Y'all got me looking crazy at my
1: Hey, shop. Bianca, calm down, baby. Check this out. This is Nephew Tommy from the Steve Harvey Morning Show. Your girl Carmen got me to prank phone call you.
0: Oh, my God. Carmen! Okay, you know what? Y'all got me out here looking bad. I cannot. Nephew Tommy, oh, my God.
1: What's up, baby?
0: You ran away. Oh, my God.
1: What's up, girl? I'm just lashing out a little bit. That's all. I'm just lashing out.
0: Oh, my God. Oh, my God. I'm sorry, Nephew Tommy. I was acting crazy.
1: You got to tell the nephew what is the baddest, and I mean the baddest radio show in the land.
0: The one, the only Steve Harvey Morning Show. Always. Forever. I love y'all.
1: And there you have it. I'm so glad y'all don't wear these kind of eyelashes, the ladies on this show. Yeah, they not way out past your nose like that. I really appreciate that. I do.
2: But if I want to, though.
1: But when you come in here, I may have to take them off of you.
2: I got to
1: see your eyes, girl. If we gonna work, how's we gonna work?
3: How attractive does he sound now to the lady there?
2: Marie.
3: Yeah, how cute. How you on sustain?
1: Ooh, you don't want me to be. You just hate my sexy. What is it about my sexy?
2: He doesn't want you to be sexy.
1: He don't like. Listen, get ready, y'all. I'm going down to Hattiesburg. Nephew Tommy, baby, Hattiesburg Sanger Theater. That is Saturday, July the 11th. Tickets are on sale right now. It is the Nephew Tommy and Friends All White House Party Comedy Show in Hattiesburg, Mississippi. Yes, yes. Hattiesburg, Mississippi. The nephew will be there. Chi-Town, get ready. The nephew is coming to town. That is July 24th through the 26th. Chicago City Winery. Tickets on sale right now.
4: Okay. All right. 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
3: This is Steve Harvey more on the show, man. Ain't nobody playing with y'all.
5: Really, can you hear Cat, dog?
3: Surely
4: what
3: you
4: did
3: can
4: he say?
3: Cat.
4: Yeah. He said what did he say? Seconds. Time?
3: Pretty close.
5: About 30 seconds ago, he said 10 seconds.
4: Oh, sorry.
3: Pretty close to that. He didn't quite go there.
4: Sometimes I can't hear when I'm talking.
3: Shirley.

0: Shirley can't. Shirley.
1: Yeah, I can hear you now.
0: She can't. Shirley can't. What? Shirley.
2: So that's what I. That's what he was saying to me and Tommy.
1: Oh, is that what he was saying? Yeah.
0: Well, Shirley. 10 seconds.
1: Not Cat. Maybe you guys.
0: 30 seconds
1: but not
0: ago.
1: Cat. I know. Not Cat. Maybe you guys.
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10: A Haywood County man found guilty in a fatal 2022 crash was given the maximum sentence this week. Brandon Sensabaugh was found guilty of driving 106 miles per hour on an icy road while driving under the influence of cocaine, marijuana, and alcohol. Matthew Bond died in the crash. Sensabaugh was sentenced to 30 years in prison. The mother of two children killed in Canton earlier this month has been charged in connection with their deaths. 31-year-old Jessica Quarles was found with stab wounds, and her 11 and 1-year-old daughters were fatally shot. A grand jury charged Quarles with first-degree murder, felony murder, child abuse, and neglect. And applications are open for Jackson Police Department's Citizens Police Academy. The 8-week program gives residents a look at police operations behind the scenes. Apply on the city's website. I'm Christy McIntyre. 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
13: You bet, Tony.
12: That's singing in the rain. 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
13: Well, thanks, Tony. I have a lot of people tell me they hear me whistling on the radio.
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13: 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This is a tough one.
12: Jerry, I love that song.
13: Me, too. I learned it in church.
12: Y'all go to church on Sunday and come see Jerry on Monday through Saturday. And like we always say,
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0: 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And if you need advice on relationships, dating, work, sex, parenting, and more, please submit your Strawberry Letter to SteveHarveyFM.com and click Submit Strawberry Letter. We could be reading your letter live on the air, just like we're going to read this one right here, right now. And you never know. It could be yours.
1: It could be yours. Buckle up and hold on tight. We got it for you. Here it is, the Strawberry Letter.
0: Thank you, nephew. Subject, it's a hard habit to break. Dear Stephen Shirley, I'm 36 years old and I married a man that I met at work. He's 44 years old and a very loving husband that is truly in love with me. I moved to Toronto and he was the first guy I dated after I settled in. He was newly divorced and ready to get remarried as soon as possible. On our first date, he told me that I was the one and he could see us being married. 2 years later, we had a very small wedding in Toronto, and my family was not able to come. I preferred it that way because they are toxic, and they would have tried to talk me out of getting married. They know about my history with the man back home that I cannot seem to get out of my system. They are very opinionated, and they think I need to be with him instead of my husband. The man back home is my age, and we have known each other since we were 10 years old. We never claimed that we were boyfriend-girlfriend, but we have been having sex with each other since we were 17 years old. We would still be having sex to this day if I hadn't moved so far away from him. He is a big reason I moved away and started dating the man I married. The last time we were intimate was 2 years ago. I went home for my mom's birthday and he stayed at my hotel with me. I thought he was going to tell me not to get married because he was in love with me, but instead, we spent the entire weekend having sex and ordering room service. I begged him not to call me anymore after that. It's been 2 years, and he called me out of the blue to ask if he could come visit me. My body is craving him, and I can't help but hope he's finally come to his senses. I hate to admit it, but I'd leave my husband for him. Am I foolish to still want this man? Well, yes. Yes, you are. This has been going on way too long, way too long. This man shows no interest in you at all other than wanting to have sex with you. That's it. I mean, it's clear you want more, but sex is all you get from him. You say you would leave your very loving and very in love with you husband for him, but your childhood friend hasn't asked you to do that. Now, has he? He never even claimed you as his girlfriend, as you said in the letter. You're his sex friend. That's what you are. You're the person he can go to any place, anytime, whenever he wants sex. Like when you went home for your mom's thing and he came and stayed in the hotel with you, all you did was have sex and room service. You thought he was coming to tell you not to get married and that he loved you, but nope, just sex and room service. Did he even offer to pay for the room? I gotta ask that. I mean, what did he do? I mean, it's clear that he's just using you for sex at this point. And the reason you guys are not together is because he doesn't have to do anything but show up. That's it.

0: He does nothing else, and now he wants to come visit you? You think he's coming for more than just sex? Don't be fooled. It'll be more of the same, sex and room service. He's not going to propose because this sex relationship you have with this man, your childhood sweetheart, doesn't require him to marry you or love you or any of the things that you really want. So stop letting him run your life this way. That's what he's been doing. As hard as it might be for you, you got to tell him you don't want to see him and to stay where he is. You got to stop allowing him to use you for sex. You got to let him go. It's way beyond time. Steve?
1: Great response, Shirley. Interesting letter. Okay. Dear Steve and Shirley, this is a 36-year-old woman, and she married a man that she met at work who's 44. Very loving, wonderful man. She moved to Toronto, and it was the first guy that she dated after she settled in. You know, he was newly divorced and ready to get remarried as soon as possible. And he told you that on the first date, that he could see y'all being married. 2 years later, y'all had a small wedding. You didn't invite your family because your family's toxic, and they would have tried to talk you out of getting married because they know your history with a man back home, and I can't seem to get out my system. They are very opinionated people, and they think I need to be with him instead of my husband. The man back home is my age. We've known each other since we was 10. Y'all ain't never been boyfriend and girlfriend, and y'all have had sex with each other since y'all was 17. You've been having sex with this man for 16 years, I'm assuming. How old is she? She 36. They met at 17.
0: More like 19. Yeah.
1: 19 years you've been having sex with this man. We'd still be having sex to this day if I hadn't moved so far away from him. He's a big reason. Here we go. Now, here where the letter needed to be started. He is a big reason I moved away and started dating the man I married. This is the reason you moved away, so you could get away from him. Now, what is this discussion you having about getting back with him? When you left to pursue a better life, then God gives you the better life. Now you want to give the blessing back, excuse me, so you can just go on and keep getting jammed. See, you like getting jammed. So now you're just going to get yourself jammed up. When you got a husband now, a very loving man that wants you. See, you don't even know what's good for you. You're so stupid. You know, you're one of them people where God got to ruin your plans so you don't ruin your life. Because he's done that for me, you know. I can't tell you how many times God has allowed some of my plans to get ruined just so I wouldn't ruin my life. So now, here you are. It's a hard habit to break. Well, that's because you keep saying it here.
0: Yeah. We'll have part two of your response coming up, Steve, at 23 minutes after the hour. Today's Strawberry Letter subject, it's a hard habit to break. We'll get back into it right after this. You're listening to the Steve Harvey Morning Show.
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0: 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You don't have no worldview. You just see what I'm. 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
1: 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All right, come on, Steve. Let's recap today's strawberry letter. The subject is, it's a hard habit to break.
0: This woman right here that left her city, that she's been seeing this boy since they were 17, she 36. She leaves the city to go to Toronto so she can find a better life for herself because she realized that she's been having sex with this man for 19 years and it ain't going nowhere. This guy ain't said, I love you. This guy ain't never said, I want to be with you. He ain't never said, we ought to have a family. He ain't never said, hey, we ought to get together. He ain't even said you was his girlfriend. You just been a little trick chick your whole life, and now you done got addicted to being a trick chick. Now you want to keep being a trick chick. Now God let you move to Toronto and he gave you a loving husband, but now you can't look a gift horse in the mouth. You've been blessed with a husband that loves you and adores you, but you want to go back to being a trick chick because his sex is just so good. You craving his body. Women kill me with that. He the best I ever had. Hell, go have something else. You know, y'all, I said that before. That's the best I ever had. Now I went and had something else. It was better, too. I'm going to tell you right now, you can top
3: here
0: that.
3: We go.
0: I'm going to tell you right now, you can top that. Here we go. Okay, here we go. That's what you want?
3: Here we go.
0: You can top that. I don't care what you had. It's some better one somewhere. I got news for you. Somebody knows something else you ain't never had before. Going to have you sitting up in here. I've had the whites of my eyes showing. Pupils and everything was gone.
3: Turn up,
0: iris,
3: Steve.
0: Everything disappeared. I've actually looked back at my brain and could see what I was thinking sometimes. That's how good it was. And I'm sitting up here talking about, that's the best I ever had. Then guess what? Met somebody else. Guess what? Then next thing you know, I was sucking my toe. I can't even get my foot up there no more. But I found myself sucking my toe. That's how good it was. I didn't even know how my foot got up there because it show go don't do that no more.
3: Let's go.
0: I found myself doing that. And so you know all this. That's the best I ever had. No, it ain't. Go have something else. He the best you ever had because you've been getting tricked by this boy since he was 17. Now you done got this new man. Go on and have this new man. Here's the big reason that you moved away in the first place. So you could have a better life. The last time we was intimate was 2 years ago. I went for my mom's birthday. He stayed in my hotel. I thought he was going to tell me not to get married. Now what you thought? Hell no. Because he was in love with me. Did he tell you that? Hell no. But instead, we spent the entire weekend having sex and ordering room service. I begged him not to call me anymore after that. It's been 2 years, and he called out the blue to ask if he could come visit you. What you think he want to do?
3: Some room service.
0: Let's just take a guess at what he want to do. Let me think. Oh, he going to come and ask you to marry him? Whoa. Oh, he coming to ask you to leave your husband? Whoa. You think he coming to ask you to go run away with him? He ain't done it in 19 years. He ain't finna do it now. Because all he want to do with you is what y'all been doing. That's all. And you ain't never got a title in 19 years. What makes you think you finna get this promotion after 19 years? Let me tell y'all something. If you've been on the job for 19 years, I can assure you, if you look around that office real good, it's been some promotion.

0: too. I hate to admit it, but I'd leave my husband for him. Mm-hmm. Am I foolish to still want this man? Dumb as hell. Mm-hmm. You want a man that don't want you. How clear can this picture be? Am I foolish to still want this man? Yeah, because the man you want don't want you. He just want to do you. He ain't never said he wanted you.
1: Hell.
0: He ain't asked you to be his woman. He ain't asked you to be his girlfriend. He ain't even asked you to be exclusive. He don't care that you up there married now. He don't even care. He just want to come and do you. You know what? I hope your husband find out as soon as he get off the plane.
2: That ain't going to be good.
1: That's not going to be
0: man.
1: Good.
0: Man.
1: Yep.
2: How good is it? Is it that good?
0: Well, yeah, and let me tell you something.
1: 19
0: it can
1: years,
0: be good.
1: Just a habit.
0: I just want you to know, it's some better.
1: It's one more time, Steve.
0: It might be good. It might be the best you've ever had. All that could be true today. But don't mess around and have something else now.
1: Mm-hmm. Mm-hmm.
0: Oh, let me tell you. I'm telling you right now. I'm telling you right now. I've actually bitten the wood out of a headboard.
1: Stop.
0: And
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0: Didn't even know it. We're just sitting up in there just chewing wood. I ain't even know it.
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2: A Haywood County man found guilty in a fatal 2022 crash was given the maximum sentence this week. Brandon Sensabaugh was found guilty of driving 106 miles per hour on an icy road while driving under the influence of cocaine, marijuana, and alcohol. Matthew Bond died in the crash. Sensabaugh was sentenced to 30 years in prison. The mother of two children killed in Kenton earlier this month has been charged in connection with their deaths. 31-year-old Jessica Quarles was found with stab wounds, and her 11 and 1-year-old daughters were fatally shot. A grand jury charged Quarles with first-degree murder, felony murder, child abuse, and neglect. And applications are open for Jackson Police Department's Citizens Police Academy. The 8-week program gives residents a look at police operations behind the scenes. Apply on the city's website. I'm Christy McIntyre. 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

0: listeners, Aleve has a question for you. 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All right, guys, some really good news. Listen up. Pay attention. Finally, multiple studies are proving that the voluptuous curves and figures of countless black women, well, guys, they possess more benefits than just aesthetic perks. These curves may actually help us live longer, okay? Yes. But why is this, you ask? Why is this?
1: Nice.
0: Wait a minute, Steve. Let me tell you. Mm-hmm. According to blackdoctor.org, the type of fat found in the thighs and backsides may actually help reduce disease as opposed to the dangerous and life-threatening effects of abdominal fat. Mm-hmm. So, see, the thighs and the butt, that's okay. Yeah.
2: I've been balanced that thing. This is called AM. I've been knowing about AM for a lot of years.
1: What is AM?
2: AM, that's me.
3: Yeah, it is.
2: It meant a lot to me over the years.
0: Really?
2: Yeah. It's really brightened up days of mine. It's, it's made me be more attentive as a person, you know. Mm-hmm. It's, you know, caused me to be a lot more complimentary. Yeah.

0: nice. So, change your mood, huh?
1: It's nice. Hey,
2: I've said there. Thank you. I can't count the time. Thank you. Tell them what AM do. Tell them what AM do.
3: AM. You know, AM is AM stands for the acronym I am. You know, the I am. I am. You know, I am at me. You know, I am important. I am real. I am here. And more importantly, I am yours.
0: Thank you.
1: Yeah. Be there for
2: us. Let's have a meet March.
0: Now, no. So if you just tuning in, what are you talking about, Shirley? Because people be like,
3: if you just tuning in.
4: All right, listen. According to blackdoctor.org, the type of fat found in the thighs and in the butt area may actually help reduce disease as opposed to the dangerous and life-threatening effects of stomach fat. Okay, belly fat. That's what they're saying.
0: Mm-hmm. And so you call it AM, Steve.
4: Yeah,
3: Steve calls it AM. Uh-huh. It's short for yam.
0: What's yam? What's the why?
3: Yam is your ass for me. And that's yam. Go look at that yam on that girl right there, boy. And, you know, it's just been life-changing for me, and I want to thank y'all for all these years of providing me with just hours and hours of just...
2: You've seen some great yams in my day, man.
3: Whoa, Am.
0: Come on. Not Teddy.
3: Am. Somebody am for me. Yes.
4: 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This is because per studies, researchers found that not all fat is created equal. Okay, so there you go.
0: Yeah.
4: All right, we'll be back with more of the Steve Harvey Morning Show.
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2: A Haywood County man found guilty in a fatal 2022 crash was given the maximum sentence this week. Brandon Sensabaugh was found guilty of driving 106 miles per hour on an icy road while driving under the influence of cocaine, marijuana, and alcohol. Matthew Bond died in the crash. Sensabaugh was sentenced to 30 years in prison. The mother of two children killed in Kenton earlier this month has been charged in connection with their deaths. 31-year-old Jessica Quarles was found with stab wounds, and her 11 and 1-year-old daughters were fatally shot. A grand jury charged Quarles with first-degree murder, felony murder, child abuse, and neglect. And applications are open for Jackson Police Department's Citizens Police Academy. The 8-week program gives residents a look at police operations behind the scenes. Apply on the city's website. I'm Christy McIntyre. 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

0: So Americans take their barbecue seriously. We all know that. And everyone has their own idea of where you can find the best barbecue. A lawn care company compared the 200 biggest cities and 20 metrics rated related to good barbecue, including access to tasty barbecue vendors, customer ratings, competition awards, and the number of barbecue festivals. So here are the top 10. All right. I'm going to do the starting with number 10. Richmond, Virginia.
1: Oh, okay. Oh,
0: number 9. Number 9, Nashville. Nashville, Tennessee. Mm. Number 8, Omaha, Nebraska.
2: I've never been.
0: Yeah.
2: Nobody from there.
0: Number 7, Springfield, Missouri.
2: Okay. Now, is that close to Ozark?
0: Yeah,
2: because that's in the Ozark. That's where I'm trying to go when I go to St. Louis. But go ahead, keep going.
1: Go ahead.
0: All right, number 6, Orlando, Florida.
1: What?
0: Yeah. Who knew?
1: Mickey number Mouse. 5.
2: I thought they had grouper and fish.
0: Number 5, Houston, Texas, guys.
1: Yes.
2: We're getting close.
0: Yeah. All right, number 4, Memphis. Number three, Kansas City, Kansas.
2: Come on.
1: Okay.
2: The presidential platter.
0: Okay. Yes. Kansas Gates. City, Kansas. Yes. Number 2, St. Louis, Missouri.
1: Yeah.
2: I'm guess going number there, one. Too, and the Ozark. I'm
0: guess sorry. Number one. Guess number one.
2: You didn't do nothing in Georgia, though. Georgia and South Carolina.
0: Tennessee, Florida, Memphis. Memphis is number four. Omaha really threw me. Nashville is throwing me. Omaha really threw me. I would bleed it off the list.
1: Yeah, because they're messing everything up. Because I've been bleeding for
2: cold. Whole list up.
0: Okay, you want to know who's number one?
2: I'm scared. I'm gonna be mad. Go ahead.
0: No, you won't be mad at this one. Kansas City, Missouri. Kansas City, Missouri. Kansas City, Kansas is number three. Kansas City, Missouri, right across the way, number one.
2: Crossed that water.
0: So where have you had the best barbecue ever?

0: Houston is number five. Kansas City ain't no joke, though, man.
1: Which one, Missouri or Kansas?
2: I've been to both, and I've had barbecue in both. And both of them up there.
1: Okay.
2: Memphis, too, though. Stop playing with Memphis barbecue. Memphis. You need to stop playing with that.
3: That's all I go down there for.
2: Yeah, the Carolinas.
1: I go down there to see my relatives.
2: The Carolinas got some good barbecue, too. I don't know how Omaha, Nebraska. We already know who put this list together. With Omaha
1: on there. They're not on the list.
3: No South Carolina. No Columbia, no Charleston.
0: I thought Omaha sold steaks. Ain't that where them steaks come from?
1: The commercials. You're right. Omaha steak. I think you're right. Yeah.
3: But they sure got a lot of corn out there. I believe it's for corn.
0: I can't see the Iowa corn.
3: Nebraska cornfields out there, they got all of that.
1: Idaho has potatoes.
3: Potatoes.
0: Right.
2: That's a barbecue. How did we get...
3: I don't know.
4: You gotta have sides.
0: Yeah. Well, when you stuff the potato, you put barbecue on it, okay?
1: Omaha number eight threw everybody off, I think. That's
2: off the list. Mm-hmm. We're gonna insert the Carolinas in that North Carolina, because they get some good
1: barbecue. When I was a kid, Chicago, I thought would have been in the... We had really good barbecue in Chicago.
0: I've never known Chicago to be known for barbecue.
1: That's because you didn't grow up there.
2: It's okay. I mean, I grew up in Chicago, and then I moved to Texas as a teenager, and then Texas won that contest.
0: Pizza and hot dogs. That's what y'all got. Y'all got pizza.
1: Coming up in 20 minutes after the hour, we'll have more of the Steve Harvey Morning Show right after this.
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0: Knows how hot it is. It's a real scorcher out there this summer. This week, an intense heat dome has expanded across the Midwest and South, putting more than 100 million Americans under extreme heat conditions. Forecasters say daily highs will hit or exceed 100 degrees in many areas, and the National Weather Service has already issued heat warnings and advisories for over 70 million people. Officials urge everyone to stay hydrated, limit your outdoor activity, and check on vulnerable neighbors. All right, that's what they advise.
1: It is hot. It's really
0: very hot.
2: It is.
0: So, Steve, have you been doing this? Keep staying hydrated, limiting your outdoor activity, and checking on your neighbors?
2: Yeah, you know, I stay hydrated. Last week I got a little dehydrated. I wasn't drinking enough. But I came back and I got it together. There's certain like juice combinations that really hydrate you, like cucumber water with pineapple, watermelon. Mm-hmm. Watermelon is a great hydration thing. Mm-hmm.
0: Yeah, that's right.
2: But you gotta stay hydrated in this weather, man. It's critical.
0: You do, and they also say limit your outdoor activity and check on your neighbors. So have you been doing that as well?
3: Six people out already. We don't have no problem with this information. This heat is what we need. We need it.
1: Sickle cell.
3: We out having party. We got a picnic today. It's hot as hell. We fine with this.
0: Coming up in 33 minutes after the hour, we'll play a round of Would You Rather right after this.
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1: I used to think about immature things. 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Is this really your real phone number?

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0: Time now, guys, for a round of Would You Rather. This is the 4th of July cookout edition, okay? So would you rather charcoal grill or gas grill?
1: Oh, wood.
2: Come on.
1: Now, one of them.
2: Come on.
3: I use lump charcoal, which is actually wood.
0: Uh-huh.
3: I haven't used briskets in years.
1: What? Why is she asking the cooking question?
3: She don't even know what we talking about, Tommy.
4: You got an attitude.
3: Tommy, she don't even know what we talking about.
0: You sound so mean. Because I asked the Would You Rather question.
3: Tommy, she don't even know what she asked.
0: I do.
4: She tried to put out there
0: I know what charcoal is.
1: Charcoal or gas? How do you
0: shut up? Beef ribs or pork ribs? Would you rather beef ribs or pork ribs? More food, Tommy.
4: Yeah.
1: Pork ribs.
3: And pork. And when you put it on open fire and you bar and you expose them to lump charcoal with wood chips, is no longer pork anyway.
1: It's just what is it?
3: It becomes a new meat. It's called barbecue.
0: Don't say that all the time.
3: So
0: is that saying B-O-B-B-Y? Bobby. Like Bobby Brown?
3: Bobby. B-O-B-B-Y. Barbecue. Mm-hmm. It's a whole new meat. It ain't even pork no more, can you?
0: Oh, wow.
3: Because I don't really care for pork at all.
0: Uh-huh.
3: But when I'm eating baby backs, I'm telling you, it go down just like beef.
0: All right. This is the Would You Rather 4th of July cookout edition. Flats or drums when it comes to chicken wings? You like the flats or you like the drumstick? Which
3: flats.
0: One?
1: You don't do that on the 4th. You cook the whole wing. You don't break that up like that. See, you got two different.
0: He's
1: got your
0: mad.
1: Holidays mixed up. That's Super Bowl you talking about with flats and drumette. This is the 4th. You cook the whole wing.
0: I like
1: wing.
0: Flat, period.
3: Yeah, he is telling the truth, though.
4: Yeah.
0: Oh, he is. I like flats. I don't care what holiday it is. All right. Would you rather dry rub or lots of barbecue sauce?
1: You don't need sauce.
3: Because my rub is off the chain. Now, if you're going to do a sauce, Jen Ira, JenIra.com. The hands down. Best barbecue sauce in the world in a bottle. JenIra.com barbecue sauce. Order the mild, the medium, and the hot. And Lord have mercy, prepare yourself for the best barbecue you've ever had. I'm telling you right now.
0: About to get an endorsement.
3: It's better than Williams Brothers. And I thought that was better than Sweet
0: Baby Ray. One last one. Spades or dominoes? Spades or dominoes?
4: Oh, either one. You can get hurt.
3: Oh, you got to go spades because more black people play spades.
1: When the ladies play more. But there's some lady dominoes now. There's some lady dominoes.
0: We'll be back in 49 minutes after the hour to close out the show and our last break of the day right after this.
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1: Jerry, I hear you're still whistling.
2: You bet, Tony.
1: That's singing in the rain. You know, you're pretty good.
2: Well, thanks, Tony. I have a lot of people tell me they hear me whistling on the radio.
1: And a lot of those folks come into Jerry Ward Autoplex.
2: You're right. 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And they like our sales and finance folks, too.
1: How about you do another tune?
2: Okay. This is a tough one.
1: Jerry, I love that song.
2: Me, too. I learned it in church.
1: Y'all go to church on Sunday and come see Jerry on Monday through Saturday. And like we always say,
2: don't dream it, drive it at Jerry Ward Autoplex on Railford Avenue in Union City, Tennessee.
1: Got time for just one.

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3: 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All right, guys, here we are, last break of the day on this Thursday. It's been a good day, a fun day. Yeah. We've had fun today. Yeah. Steve, hey, any words of wisdom to leave us with?
2: Yeah, in closing, I want to share something with you. I'm on a group chat with some brothers I went to school with, man. It's like 13 of us. We get together a couple times a year, and it's probably my favorite time of the year because I get to hang out with some guys and some men who knew me before all of this happened to me. And that's really been a great blessing for me, man, because I'm able to be myself around these men. I don't have to put on no pretenses. They knew me before all of this. They've seen the changes in me, and they see the similarities in me. And they cool with both of them. Because I developed a saying over my life, I was who I was, and I am who I am. And I'm cool with both them people. Now, I say it a little bit more graphic when I'm talking to them, but just for the radio, I was who I was, and I am who I am. And I'm cool with both them blanks. And you can put that in however you want to, but that's how I say it to myself. But we were talking the other day, and one of my partners is a pastor, and he sent me this thing called the 7 Rules of Life. And he said, man, when I listen to your show, Steve, I've heard you say all of these things at one point in time. He said, I just thought I'd send it to you. So for the first time, I have it kind of all like printed out, right? The 7 Rules of Life. And I'm going to share them with you right now because they're very, very helpful. And the pastor calls them the 7 Rules of Life, and he sent them to me. Number one, make peace with your past so it won't disturb your present. I think that's so important for people, man, that you stop allowing who you were and stop allowing people to come into your life to remind you of who you were when clearly you've changed and moved on. Stop allowing people to hold you to your past mistakes when God has clearly forgiven you. And move on, man. I get tired of people talking about me. I don't even worry about that no more. What you did, you left this and you walked out of here and you did this. You don't even know the story. Rule number two, what other people think of you, and I learned this from Bishop Jakes. Number two, what other people think of you is none of your business. And I've often said that what other people think of you is none of your business, nor should you make it yours. It ain't your business what they think of you, because it don't even matter. You'll be so much happier if you quit worrying about what other people think of you. Number three, time heals almost everything. So give it some time. You know, people think when something happens to them, it's permanent. It's given some time. I had a friend of mine whose wife's mother passed, and he called me. He said, man, because my mom's still living, I know your mom gone. Do you have any advice for my wife? Because she want to give up. And I was going, well, first of all, would your mother want you to give up? Would all those of us who have lost our mother loved us enough where I'm sure our mother would want us to continue and live the best life we could. So you in here talking about giving up because your mama gone. Hold on, man. Give this thing some time. It's called grief. It's hard to deal with, but give it some time because time heals almost everything if you give it time. Number four.

No one is in charge of your happiness except you. Stop giving people permission to direct your life and determine who you are. That's yours. No one is in charge of your happiness except you. Bishop Jakes told me one time, he said, it's not your job to make another person happy, nor should you make it yours. Because it's a hard job. It's an impossible job. You can't make another person happy. I've tried it before. Trust me, you can't. Number five, don't compare your life to others. And don't judge them, because you have no idea what their journey is all about. How many times have you been judged by people about your life when they don't even know the story? Somebody asked me one time, they said, man, you always crying. Every time I see you crying, you know why I cry when I'm talking about it? Because I know the fine print. Y'all saw the headlines. I know the fine print. I know the story. I know the story behind it. I know the context that the story was in. I remember all the pain of it. I remember all the wishing it would change. And now that it's changed, sometimes it brings tears to my eyes. So don't compare your life to others and don't judge them, because you ain't got no idea what their journey is all about. Number six, stop thinking too much. It's all right not to know the answer. Do you know how many times you've talked yourself out of something? And the reason you talk yourself out of something, because there's an answer you don't have an answer to, and because you there's a question or a problem you don't have an answer to, and because you don't have an answer, it freezes you. Because I don't know how that's going to turn out, or I don't know how that's going to be. Man, stop thinking too much. It's all right not to know the answers. You ain't supposed to know what your future holds. You just supposed to live it and have the faith that it's going to be all right. Now, it's going to be some problems coming. Know that. But you ain't got to sit here and try to figure out what's wrong with tomorrow. And last but not least, the seven rules of life, smile. Smile. You don't own all the problems in the world. Smile. Because you don't own all the problems in the world. Smile. Because no matter how bad it's going for you, you better believe it's going way worse for somebody else. Smile. Kirk Franklin wrote a song, "You Look So Much Better When You Smile Anyway." I know it's hard, but man, those are the seven rules of life, man. I just want to share it with you. That's been a benefit to me. I've known them all, but to see them all in print in front of me meant a lot to me the other day, so I thought I'd share it with you. Y'all have a great day today. Talk to God today. Love to hear from you. Okay, y'all stay in peace. We out.

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2: 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I am Hot Chocolate all over the world, inspiring your greatness, 901-219-2020.
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0: rocking with the Deja Vu Show. Happy Thursday. One day away from Friday, which is one day away from the weekend. But I'll tell you a little secret. A lot of folks have already kicked off their weekend. And I'm saying, I'm one of them. I'm up in here right now. But we wilding out. And we're going to do it with your favorite songs. Giving you your tea about your favorite celebs. Birthday shouts. Little hustlers tips. You know how we gets down. So let's get ready to party. Couple days away from the big 4th of July.
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0: It's time for Deja Vu to spill that tea.
1: Spilling that tea about your favorite celebs. Did you hear about Chris Brown? No, not the fact that he's on tour with Usher, but the fact that he has to pay $13 million to his housekeeper who got attacked by his dog. Remember, yeah, she sued him for $90 million. We were like, oh, man.

0: and chill, but evidently it must have been really compelling because they didn't give her 90, but they did give her 13. So there's that. Meanwhile, what's going on with basketball? We saw the Knicks win the championship just a week or so later. It was all good a week ago. Now it looks like Mikal Bridges is being traded to the Boston Celtics. Now, speaking of the Celtics, Jaylen Brown from the Celtics is getting traded, I think, to the 76ers. Look at me talking sports. I don't know for sure. You might want to go check all that. And last but not least, rest in peace to Victor Willis, who was the lead singer of the Village People, YMCA. Yeah, the brother. He actually co-wrote that song, by the way. He passed away at age 74 after a brief illness. And a random fact about Victor Willis, he was at one point married to Felicia Rashad, a.k.a. Claire Huxtable, back in the day. Hey, that's all of your tea for now.
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to you. I have not sung happy birthday to you in a minute, but I figured since we're newly into July, I would serenade you. You just want me to shout you out. All right, I got it. You know my number. It's 877-533-5288. Holla at your sister girl and don't be late. What? I'll big you up for the birthdays, the anniversaries, the job promotions, the fact that you're having the cookout. 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

0: 2nd of July, Saweetie is turning 33. Who else? Margot Robbie is 36. Lindsay Lohan is 40. Burna Boy turns 36. Vince Staples is 33. And Larry David turns 79. Now let's go to my deja vu lines. Who's this and what are you celebrating?
1: This is DJ Nice. I want to wish Willie and Crawford a happy birthday.
0: We got it. 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

ready for the cookout. All right, so whose house are we going to? What do you want me to bring? And my question is, for real though, what sides are we having? So yes, I know you got the chicken on the grill. I know you got your ribs or whatever it is you do. But what sides do you have to have at your cookout or barbecue? We'll talk about it coming up in a minute.

0: So what you say?
1: It's time for So What You Saying. So this is the part of the show where you chime in and give me the details on things. Talk to me about what you want to have at your barbecue. What kind of sides, what cookout sides do we need? 877-533-5288. So what you saying?
2: 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You feel me, all the way from Porter County. You gotta have them beans.
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0: 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I don't know. I don't make them. But baby, I do tear them up. Hey, keep the comments going. 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
10: This is Pastor Nathan Chris Sr., Salem Missionary Baptist Church, Jackson, Tennessee. Welcome to another edition of Walking with the Lord. Today we examine Psalm 23 and 4. Yea, though I walk through the valley of the shadow of death, I will fear no evil, for you are with me. Your rod and your staff, they comfort me. Amen. We are all going to have our valley of death. For the believer is a shadow. 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

also we get busy and talk a little history. Gotta school ya! Yeah, even though it's summertime, you will be entertained and informed on this here show. Stick around, for knowledge is power.

Also, we gets busy and talk a little history. Gotta school ya! Yeah, even though it's summertime, you will be entertained and informed on this here show. Stick around, for knowledge is power.

0: And while the country will be turning 250, celebrating 250, it was only 62 years ago that the Civil Rights Act was signed into law by President Lyndon Johnson. Happened on July 2nd, 1964, but it started rolling way back in June of 63 with President John F. Kennedy urging the nation to take an action towards guaranteeing equal treatment to every American. So Lyndon B. Johnson continued that, and with the signing of this, businesses such as theaters and restaurants and hotels had to ban discriminatory practices in employment, and it ended segregation in public places like swimming pools, libraries, and public schools. That's your Knowledge is Power on this Deja Vu Show.
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0: 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Merriweather, local entrepreneur and former Harlem Globetrotter, and Jerry Reese, former general manager of the New York Giants. 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You do not have to be a golfer to attend. 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

0: Urban's Deja Vu show all across the country. We're seeing extreme heat. Please use caution as you're going out and about. Stay hydrated, y'all, for real. And check on our seniors. We keep saying that. Meanwhile, a lot of folks like to check the sell-by dates when you're at the grocery store. It says sell by this date or whatever, use by this date. Well, now California is doing away with sell-by dates because there's so much confusion with it. And they're saying it is resulting in food waste. Wasted food that still could be consumed, but is being thrown out due to those sell-by dates. So I wonder if the other states are going to take heed to what they're doing in California and implement those rules. I'll keep you posted. Hey, you've just gone around the world with me, Deja Vu.
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Why? Because we are here to build you up. In between the songs, we got to lift one another up and do that on a daily. That's why we give you those words, which will be happening in just a few minutes.

0: 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And if you're going through some things and maybe you have a conversation with someone who turns it into an argument, maybe you're the one who's turning it. Don't forget, it's not about arguing and trying to beat somebody down for a fight, right? The point is, you want to feel like you've come to an understanding for the issue at hand. You want to both walk away feeling heard and understood. It's not a competition. Remember, it's about being understood. And if they can't understand you at that point, you might need to just walk away and cool off and then circle back. 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
2: 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Leaving people without insurance is a I didn't really love you like I said. Because to leave your family struggling with no way to cover you is very selfish. Let's change that today. 901-219-2020.
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0: just spilling that tea about your favorite celebs. Got some drama and some sad news as well. Hang on. I'll give you that tea in just a minute.
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0: It's time for Deja Vu to spill that tea.
1: We're spilling that tea about your favorite celebs, and we love us some Danny Glover. Of course, you loved him in the Lethal Weapon movies and in many, many more, including Color Purple. Well, the 79-year-old actor is opening up about Alzheimer's. He's been battling the disease for 7 years, and he says he's not accepting in all points of his life. He says there are moments that you keep remembering that validate the fact that you can remember stuff, and there are moments I'll never forget. So prayers up for Danny Glover as he is going through this disease, and so that we might be able to identify signs in our loved ones as well. And from the sad news to the love news, is Taylor Swift getting married this weekend in Madison Square Garden in New York? That's the rumor. Ginny Wine's getting married too. Now, that's not a rumor. His girlfriend or fiance, Jeanette Ascarin, actually announced it. 28-year-old realtor from Miami is getting married to Ginny Wine, engaged to him. And Karamo of Queer Eye, yeah, he is in love with Jussie Smollett. All right, love all around. Hey, that's all of your tea for now.
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1: 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Say bye. Let's turn up the heat on these summer jams.
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0: National Weather Service has issued severe thunderstorm watch number 438, effective until 8 p.m. Central Daylight Time. This watch includes the following counties: in Tennessee, Carroll, Chester, Decatur, Gibson, Harding, Henderson, Madison, McNary, and Wheatley. Remember, a severe thunderstorm watch means the conditions are favorable for the development of severe weather, including large hail and damaging winds in and close to the watch area. While severe weather may not be imminent, persons should remain alert for rapidly changing weather conditions and listen for later statements and possible warnings. 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

tip on this Deja Vu show, and I was reading an article about one of the new businesses that's blowing up. 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And you know what it is? Detailing, car washes, and your detailing experience. They're taking it to the next level and charging and becoming massively successful in this thing. So I thought that I would share it with you. How easy is it? The overhead seems to be low. You get your soaps, you get your hoses, but you find some good workers to put in. And then when you do the detailing experience, you can add those extras. 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

0: saying on social? 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What are you liking on our pages? What are you reposting and leaving comments for? 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

0: So what you saying on social? Got a shout out to all of our folks who are checking us out, like Lourdes Ramos. Hey, Lourdes. We got Carice Johnson, All Smiles, No Frowns, Nick. And we got VK Doe checking us out. Now, y'all, listen. When I tell you I had the phone all the way up to my face trying to read these screen names, I got to break down and get some readers, some glasses or something, because it is prohibiting me from my success of reading. I'm so serious. And that's what I'm saying. 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

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Who is doing something amazing in their community? Let me know so we can shout it out and support it. If you have the clothing drive, the food drive, we need to hear all about it. Matter of fact, I'll tell you how to reach me in just a minute for our community.

0: free thing for people who are doing great stuff in their community. And maybe you know somebody. Oh, Miss Johnson, she always does such and such and such. Let's salute Miss Johnson or whoever it is in your community and highlight their giving and their philanthropic hearts. All right? I'm out of here. I'll holler at you tomorrow on Friday. So until then, stay sweet. Stay your butt out of trouble. Peace. Love you. Sister Girls got to go. Meet me here tomorrow for the Friday edition of the Deja Vu Show.
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1: 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Offer ends Monday, July 6th. And let me just say this about the Stephen A. Smith running for president thing. I think he knows that he can't win, and the people that powers that be know he can't win. Because to win, you have to have support from black women, and that his hair will come back before his support from black women. If you ever see Stephen A. Smith with a full head of hair, a strong hairline, it's either the apocalypse or the rapture.

0: Either one of them. Or he been to Turkey. This is just, when you read the Epstein list, have you read some of the stuff that's in that list?
1: Man, that is crazy.
0: Isn't it interesting that people who have those predilections find themselves in jobs where they can be in close proximity to the very thing they like? Did you see the dude, Life Touch, the CEO of Life Touch, taking the, you know, school pictures? Now, we had Olin Mills, but Life Touch and Live Parsons.
1: Yeah, I remember.
0: Life Touch. No wonder people don't ever smile on their school pictures.
2: I was proud to include Haiti because Haitians are Latins, too.
0: Yeah. That's right. They speak French.
1: Yeah, but that's still, that's a Latin language.
2: Spanish.
1: It says Spanish, French, Portuguese, Italian, Romaine.
0: I'll tell you what, whether you're Latin, Haitian, African descent, when the police pull you, you'll get out the car. Yep. Don't be trying to say, get in.
3: Basically.
0: Go, Haitians, get out the car. I'm Spanish.
3: They're not going to care.
0: And then you'll give it to them. I don't care about none of that.
3: Yeah.
0: That was in song played on the radio or the DJ. You be trying to tape it and the DJ be talking.
3: Be talking about, shut up.
0: Be quiet. Welcome to Ezekiel's Car Wash and Tax Service.
3: Yeah.
0: Damn it, now I got to start all over again. This program brought to you by...
1: Check that cash was, and dry cleaning and fried chicken.
0: Yes, indeed. Dueling Soul Food on Imperial. You come on down and get you some. You need no teeth to eat my beef. That's all.

0: right, ladies and gentlemen, join us on the show as somebody we watch grow up and just become just always working. She's
1: always.
0: Just a man. She won't stop.
1: Every
0: it's
1: time
0: crazy.
1: I see on social media, she's on a different
0: She won't
1: set.
0: Stop doing
1: it. Damn. Save some for us.
0: Jesus Christ. She's Jamaican and Mexican. Jesus Christ. Put your hands together for the one and only Kim Fields. How are you, sweetheart?
2: Hi, honey. How are you?
0: I am what? Not good as you, but I tell you what, this is interesting. I was thinking about this the other day. I think you posted some. Well, we were DMing each other, and I think the thing that is interesting is that we have seen you in every incarnation of television, everything. Like we saw you when they had beta, before they had beta VCR. Then we saw
1: sure
0: you when they had VCR.
1: Wow.
0: Then we saw you when they had. We see you when they had CDs, and now we see when they stream.
2: Oh, well, thank you. Thank you. I mean, God is certainly good, and I'm grateful because that means that people want to see my ads and still support. And so I'm grateful, you know, to everybody that's always watching, because when they don't watch, they don't keep it on the air.
0: Ain't that
2: so,
0: the truth?
2: You know.
0: If there was one piece of advice that you got from the beginning of your career to now that it served you well, what would it be?
2: Oh, well, you know Mom. And so Mom has given me so many nuggets over my career. But early on, when I first started doing facts, and she said, baby, you start at 100%, and everything that you say and do can either keep you there or chip away at that. And that has really helped me to make...
0: And when your mother's name is Chip, she's telling the truth. Like, just Chip, she's letting you be eating.
2: But it's the truth, you know. And then when I went to audition, my very first audition, actually, Miss Butterworth Sarah, I was very intimidated and terrified because I saw Janet there. Remember back in the day, we had the Jackson specials, the summer specials. Right. And so she was already a star even before Good Times. And so

0: saw her, and I just thought, oh my God, I don't belong here. I just want to go home. I shouldn't be here. And Mom took me to the bathroom, and she says, listen, you're in your own head. You're in your own way. Don't let anything or anybody intimidate you, especially your own mind. She said, that girl is in there doing nothing. You are doing this to you. You're allowing your mind to intimidate you like that. And that's just not the case. Always do your best and be yourself.
1: And that is how you go from the facts to the upshots. That's how you go from black and white TV to streaming, Jack. Don't let nobody chip away.
0: Was not on black and white TV.
1: Well, I tell you what is true. I did see your ass on that little TV on top of the TV. I know that. That's for real. One for picture, one for color. I did that for real.
0: I'll take that.
1: Tootie. All right. I'm very proud of you, and you look great, you sound great, and you're working at optimal level. It's very great to talk to you, and I'll see you soon, hopefully. All right, take care.
0: Sounds good.
1: There she is, Kim Fields, ladies and gentlemen. The Upshots, check it out on Netflix, streaming now. You can see it anytime you want. I'm gonna see more episodes because
2: you have to.
1: Yeah, she's my special.
2: She got you, and she does stand you.
1: There you go. Didn't you hang up on her? Damn it, we were supposed to be talking about it. Jesus Christ. Chip away on the phone, Skip. All right. Bye-bye, baby.
2: Thanks, Skip.
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0: dogs don't even have to have a leash on them. 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
1: 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And let's have some fun on the D.L. Hughley Show.

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2: Hamne salam ni anani, ulam ni say, hamne, hamne, ham. Uh-oh, dear, my own brother.
1: What's that, Alebo?
2: You know what just passed us? Cinco de Mayo. You know, Cinco de Mayo is basically Taco Tuesdays, drunker and louder. Uh-oh. Cinco de Mayo is crazy. But Seis de Mayo is the day when your liver files for divorce. It's the day when you whisper, ever again, while hugging your toilet and cereal. And it is also the Mother's Day, the day everyone should do something special for the mother. Yes, dinner and flowers are very nice. But this year, do something that she will never forget.
1: What?
2: Get her a custom calendar where every month is just a picture of you sleeping on her couch as an adult. Uh-oh. A homemade coupon book for one free eye roll. Yes. This year, I will give my mother a glow-in-the-dark toilet seat with her face printed on it. This way, when she sits down, she kisses her own butt. I'm serious. Today's movie is perfect for the Mother's Day. The movie is The Devil is Wearing Prada 2, starring Mel Gibson and Anne Hathaway. You know, they have waited 28 years to make this sequel from the original 2006 movie. A smart, sensible girl starts working as an assistant for a cynical, high-fashion magazine editor. This movie was a big hit. And like all bigger Hollywood moneymakers, they make a sequel. And DL, my own brother, you know how I feel about sequels. They're like the friend who keeps having one more baby. We all wish he would just stop. They're like my brother's third wife. Younger, louder, and somehow even worse. I'm serious. This time around, everyone is back, and they're all trying to navigate their careers amid the decline of traditional magazine publishing. You see, no one reads the magazine.

0: magazine anymore. They get on their notebooks and computers. I have to ask them, why does the devil wear Prada? The devil seems more like a dripped out Gucci and polo guy with ice everywhere. I mean, Satan has no budget. I'm serious. This movie is good, but is it as good as the original? You have to decide. I gave her 3 handbags. And if you add this film by last Sunday, I have something just for the mothers on Mother's Day. The Mother's Day Survivor Kit. It comes with the chocolate, the booze, the earplugs, and the silent scream you deserve for moms who gave up sleep, sanity, and a flat stomach. It's perfect for the woman who gave you life and now needs a break from it. But it comes with a warning, may cause sudden outbursts, and I'm fine while drinking in the closet. I'm serious. This is illegal. You're a hacking warrior with the stream hacking moving in you. Hamne salam ni olam ne se.
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1: The D.L. 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
4: 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If you

0: National Weather Service in Memphis has issued a severe thunderstorm warning for Central Henderson County in West Tennessee, Northern McNairy County in West Tennessee, Northern Hardin County in West Tennessee, Eastern Chester County in West Tennessee, Southern Decatur County in West Tennessee, until 4:30 p.m. Central Daylight Time. At 3:42 p.m. Central Daylight Time, a severe thunderstorm was located 9 miles east of Sutter's, or 14 miles northeast of Savannah, moving northwest at 20 miles per hour. Hazard, 60 miles per hour in gusts and quarter-size hail. Source, radar indicated. Impact, hail damage to vehicles is expected. Expect wind damage to roofs, siding, and trees. Locations impacted include Lexington, Savannah, Heatherton, Adamsville, Sardis, Reagan, Morris Chapel, Jack's Creek, Olive Hill, Garden, Parker's Crossroads, Montgomery, McNairy, Crump, Scott's Hill, South Hill, Finger, Milledgeville, Enville, and Rock Hill. This includes Interstate 40 in Tennessee near mile marker 107. For your protection, move to an interior room on the lowest floor of a building. Repeating, a severe thunderstorm warning has been issued until 4:30 p.m. Central Daylight Time for the following counties in Tennessee: Chester, Decatur, Hardin, Heatherton, and McNairy.
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0: Now it's time for Kyle Hughley, a.k.a. Special K, the latest hot record producer, to drop another joint on Short Bus Records.
1: And it's your boy Special K, another Short Bus Records banger, baby, baby. Now listen up, everybody. Former basketball star and current sports commentator Jay Williams is following Stephen A. Smith's footsteps by praising Trump's UFC at the White House. Here's Coon and Jay.

0: 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Wow.
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0: Yes, it is. 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
0: Did you hear Stephen A. Smith? When he is counterproductive, just calling him, convict. He is a convict. He is, but keeping it historically relevant. Like he doesn't need you to erase history. He's doing a good enough job by himself.
4: Oh boy.
0: I ain't gonna take advice for somebody whose head is so long. Dad's got to fall out with a parachute. I'm not doing it. You know, because the thing that this administration does is they do a lot of punitive things to make it hard on people. Like when they wanted people to miss. Remember he sued so that the government didn't have to pay the SNAP benefits, so people would actually be hungry doing Thanksgiving. And they hadn't been that many hungry white people in November since the first Thanksgiving. Yeah, it's been an interesting week. Like Cash Patel,
5: crazy Cash Patel, the USA hockey people.
0: First off, I don't think it's so appropriate for the director of the FBI to be drinking like that, like a frat boy.
5: Yep.
0: But I also don't think if you're a cross-eyed FBI director, you shouldn't be doing anything to skewer your vision at all. Lady Justice is already blind. We need at least the FBI director to see straight. You know, Deion Cole, Mike Epps said something that was...
5: He admitted that. He was just like, I was just telling a joke.
0: But Deion, funny knowing you, I did Deion's podcast, funny knowing you.
5: Why do y'all sit so far across from on the sofa?
0: I don't know.
6: Two grown men, what they supposed to be doing?
5: I don't know. It just looks
6: like a love
5: weird.
6: Seat or something?
0: But it does. It is far. No, even when you do it, it's far.
5: It's far, yeah. It looks weird.
0: Yeah, it does. I don't know if it looks weird.
5: It does. I'm done. Okay.
7: Let me see your...

0: Now, welcome to the show. He's a philanthropist. He's an activist. He's a musical genius. Put your hands together for the one and only John Legend.
1: What's happening, DL?
0: I can't call it. I might spoil it. Eight albums? Eight of them? Is it eight of them, right?
1: Yeah, you could count more. Like, I did one with The Roots that doesn't count in that eight, but so I could say nine.
0: He's dry snitching right there. I can say nine, but you go ahead and keep your little eight, DL.
2: Get his props.
0: You know what's funny? Jasmine and I were having an argument. I have never heard a bad John Legend song.

0: Ever, one time, ever. Have you ever written a bad John Legend song?
1: Yeah, I just don't put them out. I try not to put them out.
0: It's interesting because you've been able to have a viewpoint about civic matters and political matters that put you at odds with a lot of people, right? Obviously.
1: Sure.
0: And yet, sure. Yet it hasn't affected, like, they still, like, I don't like his politics, I don't like what he believes, I don't like this, but damn, he makes some good music. There's still a line of demarcation. People give you that, like, people hate what I say, so they hate what I believe. People might hate what you believe, but they still what you do. That's a rare thing.
1: Well, you know, I think there are some people that probably won't listen to my music the same way because they disagree with me. And there's some people that won't come to my concerts because of that. But I'm willing to make the sacrifice because I feel like I'm saying my truth. And it's more liberating for me to be honest and tell my truth rather than try to hide the way I feel. I care about these things and I talk about them because I care about them.
0: Well, you know, you earn the name. Like, I think you can't be, if your name is Nicole or Michelle, you're going to be beautiful. That's just, I think, it's impossible to not be attractive. And if your name is Legend, you better earn it. And you do. So I can't even be mad. So I wish you nothing but success. I hope you keep writing great songs. I hope you keep staying true to yourself and socially as well as artistically. I wish nothing but the best. Because you really are an artist who I look forward to hearing from and hearing. And I wish you... I do, I swear, for your anniversary. Those are all heartfelt wishes. Heartfelt wishes. John Legend, Legend, a Devil Album. You better go limber up, young man. You got a day plan for you, so get to it. All right, John. Take care, man. Thank you for coming by. Appreciate it.
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0: 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Nobody told me it was casual Friday. We be at home watching the news. I was just there. They done killed the supervisor. I'm apply for the job tomorrow.
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0: You sure did.
1: Give me a kiss.
0: You must be out your mind. We not kissing no more this week. I know where your mouth been, nasty.
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0: 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Hughley Show.
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0: Mel Gibson told this woman you dress like a whore, and I hope you get raped by a pack of a pack of. I've never seen a pack of, but I've seen a lot of a pack of. What are we, cigarettes? Give me $20 on pump one, please, and a pack of them right there. They, oh, they fresh? All right, two packs of. Such a controversial word, they took it out of all of Mark Twain's books. They said it 219 times, Huckleberry Finn said it 4 times in Tom Sawyer. They decided they would replace the word with slaves. I don't know about you, but I'd rather be than a slave. You call me, I could be offended, but I could still drive home to my house. You call me slave, I gotta go with you, ain't that a... Come here, slave. I'm a... He's a slave. I'm going home. This is bull...
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0: barbecue? Check. 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DL going in on everybody from politics to potato salad. That's a national holiday right there. Celebrate with the one show that brings the truth with extra sauce.
1: Now here he is, the Militant Man, Jamal Kingsley, here to expose racism in our everyday life.
2: Hello, my brothers and sisters. This is Jamal Kingsley, the Militant Man, here to expose racism hidden in our everyday lives. The other day, I needed to go to the tire shop to get some tires for my truck. The salesperson said these were the best tires with raised white lettering. What? Why is it? The white lettering is raised, but the rest of the black tire isn't. You trying to bring up the white and hold the black down? Think about it, my brother. And why is it? Every time you're working on your computer at home and you need to print something, it always says you're low on black ink. But you have plenty of white paper. Is it because you just run through the black with plenty of white left?

0: about it, my brother. And why is it? Another winter blast is coming through. Yeah, this is the time of the year when it's supposed to be getting warm and it's not supposed to be cold anymore. I know this doesn't have anything to do with racism, but damn it, I'm cold. Think about it, my brother. This has been Jamar Kingsley, the Militant Man. And until next time, stay woke and think about it, my brother.
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1: Jerry, I hear you're still whistling.
2: You bet, Tony.
1: That's singing in the rain. You know, you're pretty good.
2: Well, thanks, Tony. I have a lot of people tell me they hear me whistling on the radio.
1: And a lot of those folks come into Jerry Ward Autoplex.
2: You're right. 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And they like our sales and finance folks, too.
1: How about you do another tune?
2: Okay. This is a tough one.
1: Jerry, I love that song.
2: Me, too. I learned it in church.
1: Y'all go to church on Sunday and come see Jerry on Monday through Saturday. And like we always say,
2: don't dream it, drive it at Jerry Ward Autoplex on Railford Avenue in Union City, Tennessee.
1: Got time for just one?

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Some folks celebrate the 4th with flags. We do it with punchlines. From juicy throwback moments to dope mixes. The DL Hughley Show is your full plate of funny. Hold them raisins in the potato salad. It's the DL Hughley Show. And

0: Now it's time for our feature, Welcome to the Stage, where we spotlight some of the funniest comedians. Some you know, some you don't. Today, welcome to the stage, Leclerc Andre.
1: You know the most aggressive bear is? You know the most dangerous bear? Do you guys know?
2: Polar.
1: Polar. Yeah, I was going to say white, but you're a polar bear. Where'd a polar bear come from, you know? You have no problem calling them black and brown bears, you know, but... All of a sudden, the killer bears are polar. That's crazy. I call them privileged bears. That's what I call them. Shout out to polar bears. Y'all got a good PR team, you know? Got them out there drinking Coca-Cola. They are dangerous, man.
3: TL and the crew are setting it off weekday afternoons.
0: So, airlines are thinking about charging overweight passengers more. 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Like, have you ever been on a plane that make people
4: 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Because of weight. Yeah. How embarrassing, too, by the way.
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1: 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As Jerry always says, don't dream it, drive it. WYJJ, Trenton, Jackson, JJ90C.

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1: I don't like strip clubs in my... The Claremont Hotel. Have you seen mm-hmm. that?
2: Yep.
1: It's supposed to be some kind of local tourist. It's like a big thing that they do. And it was old strippers.
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2: It was really popular.
1: Man, like imagine if a nursing home had strippers.
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1: I'm not even
2: Shut
1: trying to be funny. They made money. It's like a stripper retirement home. That's going to do it for us, ladies and gentlemen. 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
4: It's right there next to the salmon.
2: I know. What was that?
1: And get stabbed with a sword.
3: I'm up for Valium.
4: Because he has a lot.
2: You got to be Pacific when you talk.
4: Because he has a lot of hype. He got a lot of hype on him. You know?
1: Yeah.
2: The truth, shame the devil.
1: Yes, indeed. Jasmine Sanders, what did you learn today?
2: Shout out and congratulations to Michael B. Jordan. It is clearly his year at the SAG Awards. He won the award for outstanding performance by a male actor in a leading role.
1: Yeah.
2: For what? Sinners.
4: He should have got two. He played two people.
2: Yeah, he should have. Yeah.
3: Well deserved either way.
1: And he
3: well
1: didn't get called in this time, so that was great.
2: Bad. You know, just trying to get things ready for the spring. It seems to be coming a bit earlier.
1: What was it?
2: The beaver or whatever it was. It looks for a shadow. The hedgehog. I don't know what it is. But it was wrong. It's not that.
4: Groundhog.
2: Yeah, groundhog, hedgehog.
1: You don't put it on everybody.

0: A woman I'm so excited to talk about. I'm hearing she's having her second coming, which is rare. I don't even know how you do. I don't even know you have two of them. Put your hands together for the one and only Erykah Badu. How are you, Miss Lady?
1: Yeah.
0: How are you? How are you?
1: I'm exquisite.
0: Sure, sure. It's interesting because you have been around a good little bit, and you've had a lot of incarnations, like a lot of iterations of yourself, but still remain, like, you still are, like, artistically true. Is that tough to do as an artist?
1: I don't know. It's not hard for me. it's just the way that they made me. You know, I am very ambitious and creative, and I remain green. Yeah, there's so many things I don't know. I really feel like my best work is still in me. So I'm always pushing to do something different or something new or something else, or, you know.
0: I tell you what, I got to see you, where were we? I don't know, Jazz in the Garden, I think I was hosting it. And it was, I hadn't seen you in years. Like, I remember I hadn't seen you in a good little bit. And I remember, like, from the time I saw you first to this time, the time I saw you last, you had the same kind of, like, strident, I'm out here, I'm excited, and you were excited to see the audience, you were vibing with them. And that really, that's organic, and that's a testament to you doing what you love.
1: It's new every time. Every single time. It's a new set of people. It's a new opportunity. It's always new, you know.
0: You got your edibles coming. Are they out now? Are your edibles out right now?
1: My edibles, my flower, the trees, all dropped.
0: Of course. Of course,
1: my cannabinoid line and my interest is women's studies. My flower is for everybody. It should be illegal. It's just so potent.
0: You said the flower is for everybody, but the other ones. What were you saying with just for women?
1: The research that I'm doing.

0: specifically for the woman's body, because I use the plant medicine in my work. I use it as a doula. I use it as a pranic healer. I use it as, you know, an artist. So I'm interested in those things and the parts of that plant and cannabinoids that we use to deal with certain issues as women. Depression, right. Anxiety, right. Hormones, any kind of womb care and central nervous system energetic care is what I'm interested in. That's my interest.
1: I love you. I can't wait to see what you do next, and I'm definitely going to try your flower.
0: Good. I love you.
1: I love you right back. Erykah Badu. Thank you, baby girl.
0: Thank you.
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2: Jerry, I hear you're still whistling.
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2: 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You know, you're pretty good.
3: Well, thanks, Tony. I have a lot of people tell me they hear me whistling on the radio.
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3: You're right. 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
2: Jerry, I love that song.
3: Me too. I learned it in church.
2: Y'all go to church on Sunday and come see Jerry on Monday through Saturday. And like we always say,
3: don't dream it, drive it. At Jerry Ward Autoplex on Redford Avenue in Union City, Tennessee.
2: Got time for just one

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0: 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Uncle Joe's got the tongs, Auntie's got the playlist, and DL's got the clapbacks. 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

0: 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You run the water 25 degrees hotter than we can handle it. What did you set this on, hell? To you, it's romantic. To me, it's like boiling hot dogs. This hurts. You see how long it takes us to sit in the tub?
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2: And it's your boy Special K, another Short Bus Records banger, baby, baby. Now listen up, everybody. With the war against Iran, food and gas prices soaring, voter suppression, black people's rights being stripped while white supremacists are rewarded, all have distracted us from Trump's involvement in the Epstein files. Here's What About the Files. It's another bang on Short Bus Records, baby, baby.

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2: 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NBA player movement feels like it's at an all-time high, and some big fish are changing bonds. In a rare trade within the division, the Celtics traded Jaylen Brown to the Sixers for Paul George, two first-round picks, and two second-round selections. Just 2 years removed from a title run where JB won Eastern Conference and Finals MVP, and coming off a season where he stepped in admirably while Jason Tatum was out and led the Celtics to the second-best record in the East, they have parted ways with Jaylen Brown. I'm not really sure what the Celtics are doing, but I do love this move for the Sixers. The brotherly love between Tyrese Maxey and rookie standout B.J. 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

0: Now it's time for What You Need to Know with the one and only Sybil Wilkes.
1: It's Sybil Wilkes with What We Need to Know. The extreme weather is hot everywhere, so that's our top news story. The Trump administration issued emergency orders for the Mid-Atlantic power grid, maximizing fossil fuel plant output to prevent blackouts during this record-shattering East Coast heat wave. In economic news, Federal Reserve Chair Kevin Warsh announced that inflation risks have dropped significantly due to plunging energy prices following the recent U.S.-Iran peace framework, strongly reasserting the central bank's independent policy path. In entertainment, beloved 79-year-old actor Danny Glover revealed his multi-year diagnosis with Alzheimer's disease, announcing a public partnership with the Alzheimer's Association to fight the neurodegenerative disorder. A jaw-breaking stunt ended in handcuffs after two daredevil urban climbers scaled the Empire State Building's 1,454-foot antenna tower to unfurl a peace banner and stage a high-altitude marriage proposal before being immediately arrested by the NYPD. I'm Sybil Wilkes. Be informed. Be empowered.
0: Thank you so very much, Sybil. Jasmine.
2: Indubitably.
0: What? All right. 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

0: What did you set this on, hell? 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
3: 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Number four of the top five crucial inventions you can thank women for, a computer software. Thanks to Grace Hopper. She was actually also awarded the first ever Computer Science Man of the Year Award.
4: Wow. Yeah, well, hey, you know, well, if Bruce Jenner can be a woman of the year, she can be a man.
3: Oh, let me move on. Number three of the top five inventions you can thank women for, Ruth Wakefield for the chocolate chip cookie.
4: Oh, yeah.
5: Oh, yeah.
4: And people who blind in one eye and missing a big toe, thank her, too.
5: Yeah, for real.
4: Thank you for this high A1C, Ruth.
3: What was it? The beaver or whatever it was that looks for a shadow? The hedgehog, I don't know what it is, but it was wrong. It's not
6: the groundhog. Is it?
3: Yeah, groundhog, hedgehog.
4: She don't put it on everybody. Whatever. The possum, look for it. I don't know what it is.
5: Raccoon or something.
4: Yeah. Speaking of raccoons, who's the dude that lost in
3: Wesley Hunt.
4: He looked like he's wearing Kazoo's helmet.
5: Yes, that he.
4: I'm gonna start calling that dude Megamind. I'm so melancholy. As reported earlier, Christy Gnome is gone.
3: See it.
4: You should never trust a gnome, though. The only reason you trust a gnome is around Christmas. That's it.
7: Or in the garden.
4: I told you, her and Pam Bondi and Chrissy Gnome and Donald Trump weigh so much makeup, they hug each other, they make a creamsicle. Donald Trump looks like his makeup is Dorito dust, doesn't it? To Rob Reiner. Let me tell you something. I just can't imagine. First off, I can't imagine your child killing you, but then I can't imagine him using your money to get free.
5: Yeah, I know.
3: They put that to an end.
4: Now, if you look, you're right, damn right. You kill your mama, you should have a

0: All right, welcome to the show. A very, very funny young man who I've had the privilege of being on the road with for many, many years, and now I can't afford him. He's headlining his own right. I'm so tired of it. He left me for Bill Bellamy and said, you know.
1: He's above you now.
0: Yeah, it's definitely above my pay grade. I tell you what, I can't afford him. Put your hands together for the very expensive Ali Sadiq. What's happening, baby?
2: How you doing, dear?
0: I'm doing pretty good, but I tell you what, we were at Earthquake's birthday party, I guess, last week, right?
2: Yeah.
0: And this dude had on a vintage Rolex and a Van Cleef & Arpels bracelet on and tried to act like I wasn't supposed to know what that is. I could have got it, too. I just didn't. I have to put kids through college. So you have another comedy special. This is like your third. You catching up with me. You got three in 2 years?
2: Yeah, four in 2 years.
0: Oh, see, he's such a smartass.
2: Yeah.
0: Now, I will say this. Much as I dislike this, you are hysterically funny and prolific at the same time. So, what's the name of this special?
2: Domino Effect 2 Lost. We did a preview for it. We got a pretty good response. Right up in New York Times and people saying this is one of the most absolutely greatest specials

0: Weather Service in Memphis has issued a severe thunderstorm warning for Benton County in West Tennessee, Northeastern Carroll County in West Tennessee, Henry County in West Tennessee, until 7 p.m. Central Daylight Time. At 6:10 p.m. Central Daylight Time, a severe thunderstorm was located near Camden, moving northwest at 15 miles per hour. Hazard, 60 miles per hour in gusts and quarter-size hail. Source, radar indicated. Impact, hail damage to vehicles is expected. Expect wind damage to roofs, siding, and trees. Locations impacted include Paris, Camden, Paris Landing State Park, Loudoun, Vail, Springville, Premier, Big Sandy, Henry, Mansfield, Old Springville, Sunnyside, Woodlock, Porter Court, Conyersville, Pine Hill, Ephesus, Hagler Ridge, Manleyville, and Foundry Hill. For your protection, move to an interior room on the lowest floor of a building. Repeating, a severe thunderstorm warning has been issued until 7 p.m. Central Daylight Time for the following counties: in Tennessee, Benton, Carroll, and Henry.
1: This one, they are going to go through a roller coaster of emotions with this particular special.
2: So now you're on the road all the time. I told you I can't afford you. You're on the road all the time. Either every place I'm going.

0: I'm coming too. Either he's coming or just going. And I try to smoke as much as possible in the room to make him uncomfortable. You know?
1: That's nice.
0: It's like reverse smudging. You know what I mean? Like it's reverse
2: smudging. Yeah, when I get like, oh, DL's been in. It's like
0: Would you like me to tell them a story about how I know you've been somewhere? Would you like that?
1: That sounds interesting.
2: The thing is, you know, I go into a green room, they have a no smoking sign, and I just laugh. I'm like, DL has been here, so I know you cannot go outside. See, I use you as combat when they tell me something I can't do. I'm like, no, DL's been here. If they say anything about, oh, we don't have that type of food. No, I'm quite sure DL had a cheese sandwich.
0: So the it is this fourth special in about 2 years. Is Domino Effect Part 2, right?
2: Yes, Lost. Yes, it is. I'm getting ready to record Domino Effect 3 in September, so I'll probably. I'm doing them like John Wick, you know. I'm doing.
0: Ali Sadiq, Domino Effect Part 2 Lost on YouTube. Make sure you check it out. You will not be disappointed, man. I love you, man.
2: Man, love you back, brother.
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6: 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and Warren Campbell.

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0: steady going. I'm a vegetarian.
1: Yeah, yeah, yeah. I'm going one time.
0: Right. Because you can't, I don't care who you are. The first meat you have when you're a vegetarian is pork. You want the baby backs? I mean, there's no way around it. All right, it's time to keep the party going with Wax, Tax, and Dre. Turn it up. It's the D.O. 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

0: The only thing worse than taking a shower with a woman is taking a bath. 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

National Weather Service in Memphis has issued a severe thunderstorm warning for Eastern Weakley County in West Tennessee, Northern Carroll County in West Tennessee, Henry County in West Tennessee, until 7:15 p.m. Central Daylight Time. At 6:33 p.m. Central Daylight Time, a severe thunderstorm was located near Paris Landing State Park, moving west at 10 miles per hour. Hazard, 60 miles per hour in gusts and quarter-size hail. Source, radar indicated. Impact, hail damage to vehicles is expected. Expect wind damage to roofs, siding, and trees. Locations impacted include Paris, McKenzie, Dresden, Gleason, Cottage Grove, Latham, Routon, Palmersville, Vale, Tracement, Bernier, Henry, Sandhill, Mansfield, Johnsville, Crossland, Como, Brundig, Sunnyside, and Pisgah. For your protection, move to an interior room on the lowest floor of a building. Repeating, a severe thunderstorm warning has been issued until 7:15 p.m. Central Daylight Time for the following counties: in Tennessee, Carroll, Henry, and Weakley,

We're about to jam and flat blast both of you. I ain't wanna mess up this $3,700 Lynx coat. So instead, I chill. That's right. Chill. Then I went to the bank, took out every dime. And I went and canceled all those credit cards. Yeah. All your charge counts. Yeah. I stuck you up for every piece of jewelry I ever bought you. Yeah. That's

0: 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I'm like, who gonna build it?
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2: And it's your boy Special K, another Short Bus Records banger, baby, baby. Now listen up, everybody. Recently, Wayne Brady reflected on coming out as pansexual, saying he is attracted to persons regardless of their sex or gender. We're going to take it way back with this one. He is, it could be a woman or even a man. It's another bang on Short Bus Records, baby, baby.

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2: Jerry, I hear you're still whistling.
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2: Y'all go to church on Sunday and come see Jerry on Monday through Saturday. 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
2: Got time for just one.

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2: Now it's time for the streaming movie review with Alebo, the streaming hack warrior.
3: Dear my home brother.
2: What's that, Alebo?
3: May is here. The weather is starting to turn in beautiful. And everyone is preparing for the Mother's Day. The day we honor the woman who loves us unconditionally. The day she reminds us she carried you for 9 months and you've been a disappointment ever since. It's the day we celebrate the only person allowed to criticize your life choices. And she does it with kindness. Unless you have a warrior mother like me. My mother was just mean. My mother was so mean, she put laxatives in the dog food just to watch him ruin the neighbor's yard. She once told Santa he was on the naughty list.
2: Why?
3: For bringing cheap presents. My mother is so mean, she breastfed me sour milk just to build character. I'm serious. Today's movie has nothing to do with Mother's Day, but it stars a bad mother shutting your mouth. The movie is One Spoon of Chocolate, starring Shameik Damore and Paris DeJackson. This is a movie written and directed by the RZA from the Wu-Tang Clan, and it is produced by Quentin and Tarantino. In this movie, Shameik is an ex-military convict seeking a fresh start in a small town. But his past, it catches up, and he finds love in danger and chaos.
2: Oh.
3: His past is the violence that he used to do all the time. And the love is Paris DeJackson. Yes, Michael DeJackson's only daughter. She is in this movie. This movie moves fast, and there's a lot of action. The script is very good. It's like Tarantino directed a film written by Ice Cube. I'm serious. Shameik is a very good actor. And Paris? Well, I'm not saying she is a thriller or she's bad, but she is like Meryl Streep. If Meryl Streep studied acting by binge-watching Love in Hip Hop Atlanta, I'm serious. With all of this said, this is a good movie. I give it 3 ambas. And for Mother's Day, just for every mother, I will send to you a naked photograph of me. You're welcome. I'm serious. This is Alebo, your hacking warrior, with the stream hacking movie review.

Hey, on the next D.L. Hughley Show, we're going to do it again with some of the best moments from the D.L. Hughley Show. We're giving you the best mixes every hour. Yo, that's how we get down. That's how we celebrate this summer. So meet us back here tomorrow, right here on the D.L. Hughley Show.